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Better music and more of it. 981 2NM.

0: 981 2NM, it's Al in the Morning Show once again. Billy Idol there from the early 80s, one of the many he had. Rebel Yell, and as he tells the story, got the inspiration at a Rolling Stones birthday party.
1: One point standing in front of me was like, you know, Keith Richards, Ronnie Wood and Mick Jagger, and they were all drinking this bottle, that brown bottle, you know, they were drinking this whole big bottle. So I kind of followed the label up to their lips, and I could see it was had this title, Rebel Yell. I just thought that title, I could use that.
0: All started at a Stones birthday party. Prince soon, and Farnsworth celebrated his 77th birthday just the other day. Good to see him on the mend. That's Freedom at 2NM.

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0: 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If you're an employer looking for staff, don't forget our Upper Hunter Jobs Board, 2NM.com.au. Post your vacancy there and we'll see if we can find you a suitable employee. Likewise, if you're looking for a gig at the moment, go to the Upper Hunter Jobs Board and see what vacancies are posted. We've actually filled a couple in the last week. Still looking, though, for a junior apprentice painter for Lyndon's Painting and Decorating in Muswellbrook, Scone and the Hunter Valley. And the Bistro at the Muswellbrook RSL have vacancies, casual, full-time and part-time. So if you want to check those out, you know where to go. The Upper Hunter Jobs Board, 2NM.com.au. Worth checking every week, I reckon, just to see what's happening there on the jobs front. On the way, AC/DC, and we'll keep it Aussie with Max Merritt and the Meteors.
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0: 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Be nice and handy. You can download all sorts of wonderful podcasts there as well. Steve Winwood, Higher Love, a man whose career has spanned over six decades. An amazing career. Started out with the Spencer Davis Group back in the 60s. Went on to a group called Traffic. Then to Blind Faith with Eric Clapton and Ginger Baker, and then on to Solo Stardom and Higher Love, certainly one of those big songs. On the way, she's the Queen of Soul. We'll play Aretha Franklin for you next here at 2NM.
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Yeah.

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0: 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Better music, more of it. And Jonesy and Amanda, they're back from 4 this afternoon. Jam Nation. You two lined up first after the news and weather, along with REM.
1: That's me in the corner. 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
7: Hi there, I'm Matt McDonald. The head of NATO has weighed into China's long-range missile test in the Pacific. China's test came after Australia signed a defence alliance with Fiji and also on the eve of a crucial NATO summit in Turkey. Secretary General Mark Rutte says the world can't be naive when it comes to China.
8: This is why we have this close cooperation, because the theatres are getting more and more intertwined, connected. What happens in the Pacific is relevant to what is happening in the transatlantic.
7: Anthony Albanese's pledged to work on the development of a new treaty during a meeting with the Solomon Islands PM this morning. Albanese's in Honiara for the country's Independence Day celebrations as he continues his week of Pacific diplomacy. Donald Trump is confident a deal will soon be reached to end the war in Ukraine. Trump is on his way to a crucial NATO summit happening in Turkey this week. It comes as Russia this week launched one of its biggest strikes yet on Ukraine's capital, Kyiv. More than 10,000 people have been forced to flee their homes as a massive wildfire burns out of control in southern France. It's believed the blaze has scorched more than 4,600 hectares, injuring at least 16 people. And former NRL player Jai Arrow has tied the knot just weeks after revealing his battle with MND. Arrow and his partner Barina announcing on social media that they wed in a secret ceremony after being engaged since 2024.
2: 2NM, your sport now.
7: Belgium lead the USA 2-1 at halftime in a seesawing clash at the World Cup. Belgium scored in just the 9th minute before the host squared things up, only for Belgium to score again a couple of minutes later. The winner will take on Spain after their 1-0 win over Portugal. Alex de Minaur described his latest loss at Wimbledon as the most hurtful yet. De Minaur struggled in the heat, going down in straight sets to Italy's Flavio Cavoli. And the Blues are having their captain's run at Suncorp Stadium this morning ahead of tomorrow night's Origin decider. Queensland will have its run later today. That's the latest news and sport.
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5: Some showers around the valley today for you Tuesday. Tomorrow, possible shower sticking around, 17 degrees there. A possible shower for Thursday as well, tops of 16, before a foggy start to your Friday, before becoming sunny, 17 is your top for your Friday. That's your 2NM 4-day forecast. 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

0: bit of music and more of it at 981 2NM. It's Al in the Morning Show. As always, thanks for dropping in for a little while to keep me company. Belinda Carlisle on the way. And Elton John, who was asked in a recent interview to nominate his five favourite Elton John songs, which I think is a bit of an unfair question when you're a singer-songwriter. As they often say, they're like your kids, you love them all. But there was one song he nominated that would not be on that list.
1: Not f***ing Crocodile Rock, I know that.
0: So we know the song that Elton maybe isn't so fond of these days. What's wrong with Crocodile Rock? Daniel, this wasn't on his list, but it should have been. It's 981 2NM.

0: 2 and then leaving a line on there with Belinda Carlisle. Now, don't forget the buck stops with us. The buck stops here. 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We are backing the Upper Hunter.
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0: Pharrell Williams at 2NM. You can't feel anything but happy, I reckon, when you play that song. Don't forget, tomorrow morning, back from 6, it's the 100% Hunter Breakfast Show with The Bear. Steve Harley, Cockney Rebel, we're going 70s next.
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2: A magistrate says extremist misinformation is fueling dangerous behaviour after sentencing a Muswellbrook man over online threats.
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3: The Muswellbrook economy is totally, at this moment, dependent on the ongoing mining of thermal coal, because the world does need to respond to climate change. We do need to protect citizens of Muswellbrook from climate change.
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0: 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That's where you get the latest local info and events from around the Hunter. Just before I go, quick look at the Maximum Music Lunch next. I can call you Betty, and Betty, oh, it's my karaoke song. Call me Al, Paul Simon, can't go wrong there. John Mellencamp. And a song I don't reckon you would have heard this for ages, The Haunting Tanita Takaram. My eyes are just holograms. Look, your love has drawn me from my... And Twist in My Sobriety, coming up very soon in the Maximum Music Lunch. Pete through the afternoon, Jonesy and Amanda from 4, and I will see you tomorrow.
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8: Hi there, I'm Matt McDonald. The federal government insists China's test missile in the Pacific came nowhere near Australia, but won't say exactly where it ended up. It has been reported the missile passed over the economic zones of Palau and Micronesia before landing between Nauru and Tuvalu. Speaking to the ABC, Acting PM Richard Marles wouldn't be drawn on its path.
9: Well, look, it wasn't particularly close to Australia. I'm not going to go into the detail of where. I mean, if China ultimately goes into that, they do.
8: The mother of alleged Sydney cop killer Bo Lamar Condon is set to be freed on bail despite allegedly trying to interfere in her son's trial. Colleen Lamar had been held in custody, accused of trying to influence a witness, but was today granted conditional bail. It comes as her son prepares for a Supreme Court trial later this year for the alleged murders of Jesse Baird and Luke Davies in 2024. The family of conservative American activist Charlie Kirk has come face to face with his alleged killer in a US court. Tyler Robinson is yet to enter a plea, accused of fatally shooting Kirk at a university in Utah in September. Prosecutors are seeking the death penalty. And TikTok has told the Royal Commission into Anti-Semitism that 98% of violating content in Australia has been removed from the platform in the first 3 months of this year alone. The social media giant says it takes a proactive approach to harmful content, which is mostly removed even before it's reported.
1: 2NM, your sport now.
8: The US is on the verge of being knocked out of the World Cup. A short time ago, they were trailing Belgium 3-1 late in the second half. And Blues coach Laurie Daly says they have every confidence they can cause an upset in tomorrow night's Origin decider. New South Wales will go in as underdogs after their disappointing performance in Game 2. But Daly says the players are primed for a big night.
10: I think we go in confident. I think we go in knowing that we've had a great preparation. We believe we're going to play our best game of the series.
8: That's the latest in news and sport.
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11: Some showers around the valley today for your Tuesday. Tomorrow, possible shower sticking around, 17 degrees there. A possible shower for Thursday as well, tops of 16 before a foggy start to your Friday. Before becoming sunny, 17 is your top for your Friday. That's your 2NM 4-day forecast. 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

Getting you into Maximum Music Lunch with nothing but 80s music. It is Pete here with you for your Tuesday afternoon. Hope you're having a great day, no matter what you're up to, whether you're at work, maybe you're at home with the kids, being school holidays and all. You can check out all the local libraries for any events that may be happening. Just head to the council, social pages, Facebook or and all. Hey, look, let's get back into some music, shall we, and not interrupt the lunchtime too much. Got some Irene Cara and Hoodoo Gurus on the way in less than 15, but it's from 1989 right now. Twist of My Sobriety, it's Tanita Tikaram here on 2NM.

0: Pete Holland hanging out with you for your Maximum Music Lunch on your home of better music and more of it on 2NM. And if you're a lover of soccer, well, it's not very often that the FIFA World Cup hosts bow out. We'll find out how America went. We know the two co-hosts went in Canada and Mexico in recent days, but how did they fare against Belgium? Well, it is time to get our national news headlines, and we will find out more throughout your sport later on this afternoon. But next, we're going to hit it up with the 82 hit from Moving Pictures. And What About Me? It was written when one of the co-writers walked into a shop and there was a boy with autism who was just being ignored. And he came up with the idea of What About Me? We've got it next here on 2NM.
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0: Under Pressure, Queen and Bowie teaming up on your Maximum Music Lunch here on 2NM. It is Pete here with you as we go through our Arvo together. And today is International Day of Chocolate. I like chocolate. Val rang into the 100% Hunter Breakfast Show talking exactly about the yummy stuff.
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0: 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Anyway, look, more sweet treats back tomorrow with the 100% Hunter Breakfast Show from 6 a.m. Next, we'll dive into our Tuesday traffic, and then we've got some bad medicine from Bon Jovi as we continue. 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
11: 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And that is your latest 2NM Hunter traffic.
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0: Hey, it's Pete Holland in with you on your home of better music and more of it on 2NM. And I've got some good news and some bad news. Let's start with the bad news. That's a wrap for today's Maximum Music Lunch, meaning it's time to go back to work. The good news, I've got better music and more of it to come your way next hour, including from the 90s. With Luther Vandross and Janet Jackson, and we'll kickstart the hour with a Billy Joel hit out of the early 70s.
1: Sing us a song, you're the piano man. Sing us a song tonight. Well, we're all in
0: the... It is the Piano Man on the way straight after your news here on 2NM.

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2: Hello, I'm Monique Crichton. It's been revealed why China warned its neighbours of a pending missile test yesterday. It didn't give the required 48 hours notice. Prime Minister Anthony Albanese, who's faced the cameras alongside the Solomon Islands leader Matthew Wale in Honiara, says that's not all.
3: Part of our concern here isn't just the lack of notice that occurred. It is the fact that this was a test of a nuclear-capable intercontinental ballistic missile fired from a nuclear-powered submarine.
2: Both leaders have condemned China's actions. The mother of a former New South Wales police officer accused of a shocking double murder in Sydney back in 2024 is said to be released on bail despite claims she interfered in her son's trial. Colleen Lamar is alleged to have attempted to influence a witness ahead of her son, Beau Lamar Condon's Supreme Court trial later in the year. There's fresh debate over whether government spending is putting pressure on inflation. That's in the wake of an update from Trading Economics, which says Australia has the second highest core inflation among advanced economies. Only Iceland's is higher. Things are looking up for footy legend Tony Modra, who continues to recover from serious injuries suffered in a truck crash south of Adelaide. The former Crow has left hospital and says he's overwhelmed by the support shown since the freak accident. And Aussie actor Melissa George has secretly welcomed her fourth child at the age of 49. The former Home and Away star welcoming a baby boy.
1: 2NM, your sport now.
2: In sport, the NRL's confirmed a mega seven-year broadcast deal with Nine and Foxtel worth $5.3 billion. We'd heard whispers a fortnight ago, but now ARL Commission Chair Peter Verlandis has welcomed it as a reward for a booming game.
4: It hasn't been an accident. This has been achieved by some very hard work. In the past 5 years, we have changed the game, effectively doubling the audience.
2: And Belgium has beaten the US 4-1 to knock them out of their own World Cup. That's the latest in news and sport.
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5: Some showers around the valley today for your Tuesday. Tomorrow, possible shower sticking around, 17 degrees there. A possible shower for Thursday as well, tops of 16 before a foggy start to your Friday. Before becoming sunny, 17 is your top for your Friday. That's your 2NM 4-day forecast. 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

0: Dragon's Young Years on your home with better music and more of it. 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
0: Let's face it, we all have that one thing that we can't do, but we don't always like to admit it. Well, today is the day that we're going to admit something we can't do. So that is my question over on social medias. I hate to admit it, but I don't know how to, and you fill in the blank. Go over and do that. Well, we go back to 1992 right now. It's Luther Vandross and Janet Jackson here on your home of better music and more of it.

0: Doing it with Hearts Alone on your home or better music and more of it. Pete in with you this afternoon. And as we go through our afternoon, you've got to, well, look at the FIFA World Cup. And unfortunately, none of the host nations are left. We saw Canada bow out, then Mexico, and today it was the turn of the USA to go down to the powerhouse Belgium. But well done. I mean, some of the crowds have looked absolutely fantastic. The stadiums have been absolutely chock-a-block. I mean, there was furor in the lead-up to the FIFA World Cup talking about the price of tickets, but it looks like that hasn't bothered anybody. So well done to America. They have put on a great performance thus far. They just couldn't get it done against Belgium today. We'll get all the results of today's game in your news come 2 o'clock. On the way next, though, we're going to hit it up with some Sweet and some Vans Joy on the way with Riptide out of 2013. On your home of better music and more of it.
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0: Righteous Brothers, Unchained Melody on your home of better music and more of it. Pete here with you for your Tuesday afternoon on 2NM. And this morning, it was the Mayor of Musselbrook Shire Council, Jeff Drayton, who was in to tell us about a school holiday movie workshop.
1: So on Monday the 13th, there's a workshop from 10 to 12 for kids in years from about year 3 to year 6. That's at Musselbrook Library. So that's a workshop for students, you know, looking to get started in filmmaking.
0: Yep.
1: And on Tuesday the 14th from 10 till 2, so for 4 hours, for the older primary kids, years 5 and 6, at the STEM Innovation Lab. So there's a design, build, experiment, and then you can film your own mission to the moon.
0: Your own mission to the moon. I think that's already been done, hasn't it, NASA? But anyway, look, there are a couple of great events for the kids to get involved with these school holidays. Check out the Musselbrook Shire Council website or Facebook page for all of the details. On the way, what have we got lined up? Got some Australian crawl, but first we'll dive into our traffic after the break here on 2NM.
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6: 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No major problems or incidents out there, according to Live Traffic New South Wales. 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

0: Pete Holland taking you through your Tuesday afternoon on your home. More better music and more of it. News time is upon us for 2 o'clock, then the 2-ups, and we'll go back to the 70s inside of your 2-ups with some classic Skyhooks. And we'll kickstart up with this lady. 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
2: Hi, I'm Monique Crichton. Both Australia and the Solomon Islands have condemned China's missile test in the Pacific. Our PM is in Honiara for talks with his counterpart, Matthew Wale, who says they've also registered a protest over the move.
3: China's a good friend of Solomon Islands, but this is not something a friend does. This is not good in our region.
2: China insists its actions were reasonable and lawful. It's a waiting game in South Australia where tests are being carried out on another dead seabird. The giant petrel was found near Port Elliot on the weekend and could be that state's second case of H5 bird flu. The coalition is accusing the government of trying to avoid scrutiny over its gambling reforms. The changes, including a ban on gambling ads during live broadcasts and at sporting venues, will be scrutinised by an inquiry, but opposition leader Angus Taylor says that inquiry doesn't go far enough.
4: We want to make sure that the balance is right here, and that means having a proper inquiry that gets that balance right. That's not what we're seeing from this government. Look, it's always the same with this government. They never want scrutiny. They always want to rush things through.
2: Microsoft shares have fallen as it announced it's shedding 2% of its global workforce. The biggest impact of the 4,800 jobs will be in its gaming division. And the Palace door has been closed on Prince Harry ahead of this week's visit to the UK. Buckingham Palace says the Duke of Sussex will not be staying there after his acceptance of an invitation came too late.
1: 2NM, your sport now.
2: In sport, league bosses say the new NRL broadcasting deal will future-proof the game for decades. Nine and Foxtel will continue sharing the rights from 2027 in a deal worth $5.3 billion. ARL Commission Chair Peter Valandis says it sets the sport up for the next 20 to 50 years.
5: This will enable us to buy assets and continue to grow the game.
2: And 11-time world champ Kelly Slater has a wild card for the World Surf Tour event in Tahiti next month. That's the latest in news and sport.
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6: Some showers around the valley today for your Tuesday. Tomorrow, possible shower sticking around, 17 degrees there. A possible shower for Thursday as well, tops of 16, before a foggy start to your Friday, before becoming sunny, 17 is your top for your Friday. That's your 2NM 4-day forecast. 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
7: Check, check 1, 2. We know you love variety, and we also know that 2 is better than 1. So we've dug deep in the music library and found 2 from your favourite artists, including some you haven't heard in ages. This is the 2 Ups at 2.

0: It's Tuesday, two ups as we do with Martika's Toy Soldiers. It's Pete here with you on your home of better music and more of it.
1: Pete's offbeat story of the day.
0: Imagine being here in Australia while mum and your dad or stepdad are overseas enjoying the holiday of a lifetime and you wake to 26 missed calls. This happened to a young lady in Queensland on the Gold Coast. Her mum started ringing her frantically after her stepdad, Andrew, suffered a stroke. Now, thankfully, they did have travel insurance, and a lot of people travel without insurance. But he is in a dreadful state, still in a serious state, and stuck in an expert hospital in Switzerland. Now, this means that, you know, there are out-of-pocket expenses and all that still aren't covered by insurance. But thankfully, they had that. The stepdad, who's 48, some days wakes up like he's a vegetable. Can't talk, can't move. Other days is quite coherent, though a little bit slow. We wish Andrew and the family all the best. But yeah, this man has found that he's also a type 2 diabetic, and that's probably what alerted me to the page and this story, because that's where the body doesn't produce insulin the way it should. It's caused all sorts of issues and almost took Andrew's life. So take note of what your body is telling you. But yeah, what a way to finish the all-time holiday of a lifetime. Unbelievable. All right, let's get back into our two ups as we do with Skyhooks right now. Horror movie and women in uniform. You're on your home of better music and more of it.

You like that? Here comes another. This is the Two Ups at Two. 981 2NM.

0: It's Pete Holland here with you this afternoon on your home of better music and more of it as we do it with your two ups for your Tuesday, Skyhooks and Women in Uniform.
1: What's trending?
0: Well, a couple of the stories trending this afternoon, new road rules, which are now in effect across Australia. They differ in different states. Now, most of us don't have any idea of the changes. Well, we do here on your favourite radio station webpage. So go and check it out. Also, Lauren Bennett, the voice behind Party Rock Anthem, a girl band. Well, she has died at the age of 37. She actually died about a month ago, but we've only just heard about it. We've got the story trending this afternoon while we take a break. Then we're back with the Cranberries and some classic Goanna. On your home of better music and more of it for your two ups.
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1: We know you love variety, and we also know that two is better than one. 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This is the 2 Ups at 2.
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0: Don't Play It Enough. It's Goanna on your two ups this afternoon on 2NM with Razor's Edge. It's Pete in with you. And this morning, well, the armchair expert, he was in and in the hot seat. Tom Fury reckons it's a couple of our sports coaches.
1: Certainly, Laurie Daly is supposed to be his last game of State of Origin. He's in the hot seat. Madge is in his hot seat. Although, to tell you the truth, Bear, because he left us, I wouldn't have him back.
2: Oh, no.
1: Yeah, okay. Like many a girlfriend has found out, yeah, I'll take him back.
2: Yeah, Tom's playing hard to get, but that won't. He won't fall for that.
1: Look, what I would really like to see, and I'm pushing hard for this, is for a swap. Let Laurie Daly coach the Broncos next season, and we'll take Madge back for State of Origin.
0: Yeah, I don't think the Broncos are that desperate anyway. I'm still backing Daly and the team tomorrow night. There's no two ways about it. Tomorrow, the Bear, he's going to be catching up with the Mayor of the Upper Hunter Shire in Maurice Collison and finding out what's going on around the region. And his expert tomorrow, Dave Brown, on motoring, all from 6 a.m. Next, we'll dive into some motoring with our traffic update ahead of ABBA on your two ups here on 2NM.
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9: We know you love variety, and we also know that two is better than one. 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

0: Wrapping up your Tuesday 2 Ups on your home mob, better music and more of it. It is Pete Holland here with you, and they will be back tomorrow from 2 o'clock. Hey, after your news update and a record NRL TV deal has been announced, we'll get all the details on that. We'll get back into better music from Tina Turner inside of 15. We don't need another hero. We'll go to the Thunderdome, yes, beyond the Thunderdome, in fact. We don't need another hero. And we'll kickstart it with this one out of the 70s from John Lennon. Better music and more of it on the way after 3, but news is next.
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10: Hi, I'm Monique Crichton. Criticism of China's missile test in the Pacific continues, with the PM weighing in from the Solomon Islands. Anthony Albanese says it's destabilising.
11: We don't want to see any action that is destabilising or which undermines the peace, security and stability of the Pacific and the region. And there is no doubt that this is a provocative act by China, which does destabilise the region.
10: China has defended the move, describing it as both necessary and restrained. TikTok insists most harmful content is removed from its platform even before it's reported. The social media giant is the latest to front the Royal Commission into Anti-Semitism. The global head of policy, Zachary Hecht, says they have a proactive approach.
12: When we remove content, it's no longer available on the platform. And as we articulate in the account section of our community guidelines, we may ban an account when there are multiple violations.
10: A Defence Force Academy cadet has pleaded not guilty to dozens of new charges on allegations he used a hidden camera concealed in a soap dispenser to film women in the shower. Originally charged with 5 offences, he's today denied a further 77 counts and remains on bail with the case adjourned until September. And a pregnant Anne Hathaway has been among the stars on the red carpet for the London premiere of The Odyssey. She's been joined by Matt Damon, Zendaya and Tom Holland.
1: 2NM, your sport now.
10: In sport, NRL bosses are rubbing the sport's record broadcasting deal with Nine and Foxtel in the face of the AFL. Peter Valandis confirming the $5.3 billion deal will run for 7 years from the end of the 2027 season.
13: We are now the most viewed program in Australia and in the Pacific. Don't listen to what other people tell you, especially some down south.
10: And Alex de Minaur is taking a break from tennis after being knocked out of Wimbledon in straight sets. That's the latest in news and sport.
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14: Some showers around the valley today for your Tuesday. Tomorrow, possible shower sticking around, 17 degrees there. A possible shower for Thursday as well, tops of 16 before a foggy start to your Friday. Before becoming sunny, 17 is your top for your Friday. That's your 2NM 4-day forecast. 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
1: And now it's time to put your knowledge to the test with Pete's Trivia. 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
0: All right, thinking caps on, thinking caps on. It is trivia time. I stumped you yesterday, so let's see if you can get back in the winner's circle today. And I want to know, what is or what cheese is traditionally made from the milk of a donkey? What cheese is traditionally made from the milk of a donkey? There you go. I've never heard of it before. Maybe you have. You can give me a call if you think you know the answer, or you can wait until after Tina Turner, who'll come up in about 3.5 minutes' time after Four Seasons of Frankie Valli. But what cheese is traditionally made from the milk of a donkey is the answer we seek.
2: Oh!

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0: Tina Turner from Mad Max Beyond Thunderdome. We don't need another hero on your home or better music and more of it. It is Pete here with you.
1: And now it's time to put your knowledge to the test with Pete's Trivia.
0: All right, Bernie, I've asked the question today around cheese. How good are you with cheese?
2: Pretty good.
0: All right, I want to know, what cheese is traditionally made from the milk of a donkey?
2: I can't pronounce it. I think it's Pule.
0: Sounds good to me. Pule, I'll take that. Pule, I would have accepted as well.
2: Pule, yeah.
0: Yeah, P-U-L-E. But yeah, I'd never heard of it.
2: Yeah.
0: I don't know if it's a cheese I'd like to try.
2: Definitely not.
0: All right, buddy, you win the Smartest Person Alive trophy today. The virtual trophy, it's all yours.
2: Thank you very much, Pete.
0: All right, up next, we're going to hit it up with some Saturday Night's All Right for Fighting. We'll go back to 1973 with Elton John after the break on your home of better music and more of it.
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3: 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The PM tells China not to threaten Australia following a missile test in the Pacific. TikTok fronts the Royal Commission into anti-Semitism. 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
10: Hi, turning back the clock on July 7. 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
10: 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To the July 7 birthdays, and Ringo Starr turns 86. The Beatles drummer went on to have a string of solo hits in the 70s.
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10: Bill Buddy from the Goodies is 85.
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10: Renowned Australian musician, songwriter and producer Simon Hussey is 66. 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
15: She was seeing him behind your back.
10: 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AFL great Michael Voss celebrates his 51st, captained the Brisbane Lions to their 3 straight flags.
16: Oh, yes! Michael Voss!
10: And AFL stars the King Twins, Ben and Max, are 26.
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10: 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Had a memorable hit with this tribute to Neil Armstrong. Reg died aged 79 in 2008.
19: Saw a man named Armstrong walk upon the moon.
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But I wanna know for sure. 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

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So come on and hold me tight.

0: Taking you all the way back to the mid-60s with the Trogs. It's Pete here with you on 2NM this afternoon. And let me take you back to the 100% Hunter Breakfast Show this morning, because it is NAIDOC week, and Muswellbrook Shire Council Mayor Jeff Drayton was in to tell us about a NAIDOC event happening at Victoria Park this Sunday.
1: Sunday from 10 till 2 up at Victoria Park. So the event's organised by the Wanneroo Land Council in collaboration with Muswellbrook Council. So it's this Sunday coming, so there'll be Aboriginal food tasting, there'll be free face painting, and I think there's a reptile show and sausage sandwiches and all the other market stalls and everything else you might expect to celebrate NAIDOC Day. So that's this Sunday at Victoria Park from 10 till 2.
0: Now, the last time I went to this event, it was absolutely fantastic. It is worth getting out and celebrating and trying some different foods as well, traditional foods. And it's all about getting together and, you know, enjoying the culture through NAIDOC Week. Hey, on the way next, and celebrating 50 years, by the way. So there you go. Hey, up next, we'll dive into your final traffic update for the Arvo, and then some Ice House is on the way as we continue towards 4 o'clock. And Shane for the rest of your Arvo, and drive home here on 2NX.
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0: Checking out your local roads this afternoon. No major problems or incidents out there, according to Live Traffic New South Wales. 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And that is your latest 2NM Hunter traffic.
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0: Taking you through your Tuesday afternoon with better music and more of it. It is Pete in with you, the Savo. Shane is coming up after four. Of course, he's looking after the drive home while Jonesy and Amanda are away. 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Now, for myself, there is really only one thing left to say today.
1: That's all, folks.
0: Yes, this is very true. That's all for today from me. But Shane, as I said, in after four. I'll be back again tomorrow afternoon to take you through your Wednesday. Until then, have a great afternoon and evening and keep it locked right here on the home of better music and more of it.
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6: Hello, I'm Monique Crichton. The coalition has joined the criticism of China's long-range missile test in the Pacific. The test came just hours after Australia signed a defence alliance with Fiji yesterday. Beijing insists it was lawful and countries need to get used to China's nuclear program. Opposition leader Angus Taylor says it shouldn't have happened.
7: This was an act, a provocation, intimidation, and it is unwelcome.
6: Results are expected today on a second dead seabird found in South Australia. If it's confirmed to have the H5 strain of bird flu, it'd be that state's second case. State Primary Industries Minister Claire Scriven still appealing for calm.
8: We still don't have any detections in commercial poultry. We don't have any indications of mass mortalities, either in bird life or in any other wildlife at this stage. So it continues to be an isolated event in a migratory seabird, albeit this is now the second isolated event.
6: A warning to social media influencers who travel to Bali after changes to Indonesia's immigration policies. Those found posting content for revenue while on a tourist visa instead of a work visa could be deported, fined or banned from the country for life. And it seems security was even tighter than first thought at Taylor Swift and Travis Kelce's New York wedding. While guests were banned from bringing phones, they were scanned for smart glasses and other hidden cameras, so details of the ceremony couldn't be leaked.
0: 2NM, your sport now.
6: In sport, the Suns are off to the AFL Tribunal tonight, challenging Ben Long's two-game ban for rough conduct against Pie Braden Maynard on Saturday. The knock leading to an all-in brawl at halftime of that game, a total of 17 players sanctioned for their roles in it. And another day of upsets at the World Cup with host nation USA knocked out by Belgium. Their 4-1 win secures them a quarterfinal berth against Spain, who downed Portugal 1-0. That's the latest in news and sport.
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9: Singleton Council is calling on locals, businesses and visitors to help shape the future of the town centre. A community clean-up is being held in Scone next Sunday for Clean Up Australia Day.
0: With a journalist based right here in Muswellbrook, we can deliver local stories from local voices that you simply can't get anywhere else.
10: It's very exciting news for residents of Singleton and also the many people across the Hunter and Upper Hunter that use that area for daily commuting.
0: 981 2NM, part of the community for over 70 years and still the Hunter's leaders in local. 2NM weather.
11: Some showers around the valley today for you Tuesday. Tomorrow, possible shower sticking around, 17 degrees there. A possible shower for Thursday as well, tops of 16 before a foggy start to your Friday. Before becoming sunny, 17 is your top for your Friday. That's your 2NM 4-day forecast. 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

local business backs our schools, sports clubs and fundraisers every time. Now it's our turn to back them. 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

0: Good afternoon. Shane Bryan with you, filling in for Jonesy and Amanda. They'll be back on Monday. Now, Kylie Minogue has made international headlines this week and for all the wrong reasons. Now, we know about what happened. We were talking about it yesterday. Prime Minister Anthony Albanese has issued an unequivocal apology after comments that he made about Kylie on this comedy podcast. Now, it sparked a backlash, not just here in Australia, but in media outlets around the world. And the story has been picked up everywhere, from the UK to the US and right across Asia. Now, knowing Kylie, she'll probably just handle it with the same grace that she's handled just about everything in her career, and what an incredible career it has been. Politicians are talking about Kylie. She even got mentioned in British Parliament. Kylie herself is getting busy with her business. She's currently released a brand new documentary. If you haven't seen it yet on Netflix, it is absolutely brilliant. It's a story that includes the global hits like Can't Get You Out of My Head, the challenges of fame, and her own admissions that the pressure of being in the spotlight really took a toll on her mental health at times. So that's really the exciting part. I mean, Kylie shows no sign of slowing down at an age when a lot of artists are sort of thinking about retirement. She's still selling out arenas. I absolutely love it. Not bad for someone who first appeared on our TV screens nearly 40 years ago. So while the headlines this week might be about a politician's apology, let's not forget the real story. Kylie Minogue remains one of our most successful and beloved exports and still writing new chapters in her already extraordinary career. Of course, the odd apology didn't go astray. We've got better music, more of it coming up for your drive home. Stick around.
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0: Good afternoon, Shane Bryan with you, filling in for Jonesy and Amanda back on Monday. Now, if you told Noel Gallagher that a few years ago he'd be standing on stage with his brother Liam, he probably would have just laughed you out of the room, right? Well, funny how things change. Disney has just released the first look at the documentary that's going behind the scenes of the big, massive Oasis reunion tour that we just had. The film actually features rehearsal footage, backstage access, concert footage, and perhaps most importantly, the first joint interviews with Liam and Noel in more than two decades.
1: I just don't see myself on stage with Liam. I just don't see it.
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1: The movie is called Don't Look Back in Anger, and the man behind Peaky Blinders actually put it together, Stephen Knight. Why does that make perfect sense to me? It totally does. By the sound of it, the documentary is going to be just as much about the brothers mending fences as it is about the music. So it will be hitting cinemas and IMAX screens in September. If the trailer is any indication, Liam's prediction might be right. At the end, he said, it is going to be chaos. We got better music, more of it for your drive home.
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0: Good afternoon. Shane Bryan with you, filling in for Jonesy and Amanda. Coming up next hour, 18 years ago, she had a big hit with this song. You got me begging you for mercy. It topped the UK charts, won a Grammy Award, and then Duffy disappeared. Now, it turns out she was kidnapped, drugged, and held captive in a brand new Disney documentary. We will take a look at that. Plus, big news for Xbox players, big layoffs in the industry. Looks like you might be making a decision, Xbox or PlayStation. I think I know which way I'll be going. That's coming up next hour. Right now, though, time for news.
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4: Scone agents penned 523 cattle today. Percentage wise up

0: substantially from last week's small yarding, with one regular buyer returning from an international sojourn and armed with a fistful of orders, the market reacted to be of a mostly positive nature. Light steer calves improved dramatically on the back of greater numbers and quantity, selling between 460 and 666 cents, and they averaged around 634. Light heifer counterparts saw rises of 5 cents a kilo, making between 365 and 542. B-muscle trade calves over 330 kilos made from 568 to 592. Light yearling steers to restockers made from 450 to 594, with medium and heavyweights the lot feeders improving by 18, and they sold from 500 to 602. Yearling heifers scarce in numbers, with the best of the supplementary fed B-muscle types to the local butchers selling between 550 and 590 cents, and they weighed between 350 and 400 kilos. Around 130 cows sold in the mix, with lighter 2 and 3 scores under 520 kilos around 13 cents a kilo better off, and they traded from 328 to 396, whilst the heavy 3-score cows improved 14, making from 354 to 412. Best heavy bull reached 438 cents. Angus Barlow for MLA at Scone.
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7: Hello, I'm Monique Crichton. A rare sign of bipartisanship today in the wake of China's missile test in the Pacific. Both the federal government and opposition criticising the move, which came with little warning. Shadow Foreign Affairs Minister Ted O'Brien telling the ABC the message to Beijing is clear.
8: This is to be a region of peace. This is not to be an area of target practice for the People's Republic of China to test fire their ballistic missiles that are nuclear capable.
7: It could be days before South Australian authorities get the results of tests on a dead migratory seabird found on the state's York Peninsula. They're confident it's a case of bird flu, but just not yet sure if it's the H5 strain. The state has had one confirmed case so far. TikTok insists 98% of harmful content on its platform is being automatically removed, even before it's been seen or reported by users here in Australia. The app has fronted the Royal Commission into anti-Semitism, insisting it has one of the best track records for removing harmful content. TikTok's global head of policy, Zachary Hecht, says all content is assessed by automatic moderation tools as it's being uploaded.
9: Our system is not always going to get it right absolutely at the outset, and when we receive reports, we are highly responsive to that reports. I think that other testimony in front of the commission would indicate that we at TikTok are taking reports very seriously, and we remove that content.
7: And Russell Crowe's posted a special birthday message to one of his children, the actor marking Tennyson's 20th birthday with a cute snap of him as a baby.
6: 2NM, your sport now.
7: In sport, the Blues admit a Maroons crowd at Suncorp can be hard to block out ahead of the State of Origin decider. Over 50,000 fans will pack the Brisbane Stadium tomorrow night, and Blues skipper Isaiah Yeo says they're expecting a crazy crowd.
10: Yeah, it can be difficult when they're on the front foot and the whole crowd's going mad.
7: And the final round of the World Cup knockout stage looms tomorrow morning with Argentina facing Egypt ahead of Switzerland and Colombia. That's the latest in news and sport.
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12: Good morning, I'm Cameron Smith. Work has started on Scone Road to repair damage caused by this year's floods. The future of the Mount Arthur coal mine near Muswellbrook has taken a dramatic turn. The long-term issue of overcrowding at Singleton High School may soon be eased.
11: With a journalist based right here in Muswellbrook, we can deliver local stories from local voices that you simply can't get anywhere else.
13: Council, in my opinion, shouldn't be in the business of running aged care.
14: When you've actually got evidence of someone who's actually delivering for the region, that's what people should take into account.
11: 981 2NM, part of the community for over 70 years and still the Hunters' leaders in local. 2NM weather. Whatever the forecast, there's no place like home. This weekend weather update is brought to you by Hunter Homes.
15: Some showers around the valley today for your Tuesday. Tomorrow, possible shower sticking around, 17 degrees there. A possible shower for Thursday as well, tops of 16 before a foggy start to your Friday. Before becoming sunny, 17 is your top for your Friday. That's your 2NM 4-day forecast. 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

0: Good afternoon, Shane Bryan with you, filling in for Jonesy and Amanda back on Monday. Now, 18 years ago, this is a documentary you don't want to miss, a Welsh singer by the name of Duffy burst onto our radios around the world with a little song called Mercy.
1: You got me baby.
0: Now, it topped the UK charts, did pretty well over here, won her a Grammy Award, and helped make her debut album, Rock Fairy, one of the biggest records of 2008. Then, almost as quickly as she arrived, she seemed to disappear. Just gone, 2010. Now, there's some good news for fans. Duffy's just made her first live appearance in more than 15 years, performing at a top secret show in London's Hoxton Hall. Fans had to enter a ballot just to get tickets and even sign non-disclosure agreements, meaning that nobody is saying exactly what song she's played. No one can talk about it. Why all the secrecy? Well, Duffy later revealed that she disappeared from the spotlight because of a horrific ordeal in which she was kidnapped, drugged and held captive. She first shared her story publicly in 2020, spent years rebuilding her life away from the camera. But now at 42, she's decided she's going to step back into the light. There is a Disney Plus documentary on the way. There's been no release date given yet. She's been back in the recording studio and she's promised fans that there are new songs as well. Now, I mean, after everything that this poor lady has been through, the comeback really is not about music, right? It's just about resilience. And if ever you've sung along to Mercy, it's nice to know that after everything she's been through, Duffy is finally finding her way back. The documentary, hopefully, will be out soon on Disney+. We've got better music, more of it, on the way for your drive home.
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0: Good afternoon, Shane Bryan with you, filling in for Jonesy and Amanda back on Monday. Now, the gaming industry, it looks like it is having a music industry moment. This week, Microsoft announced 4,800 job cuts across the company, thousands of those in the Xbox gaming division, 3,000 in Australia alone, as it tries to turn around a business that admits that it's struggling to compete with Sony and Nintendo. At the same time, just this week, Sony has confirmed it's moving away from physical game discs, another sign that gaming is becoming an all-digital subscription-based business. Sound familiar? Yeah, well, it's exactly what happened to music. We went from buying records and CDs to simply streaming everything. Now, gaming is heading the same way. Instead of owning a game, companies want you to subscribe to a service and access the library of titles. That sounds very familiar. The concern for many gamers, of course, is that as everything goes digital, something gets lost, ownership, collecting, even the excitement of buying a game and putting it on the shelf. We've been there before. Everybody said that vinyl is dead and now it's back. Cassettes, they're making a comeback, believe it or not. And even CDs are finding new fans as well. So don't be surprised if one day physical games become cool again. And while we're bringing things back, spare a thought for Laserdiscs. They were huge, impractical, and completely ridiculous, which is probably why we love them. So bring back the Laserdiscs too, I say. We've got better music, more of it, coming up shortly for your drive home.
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3: It's sad that it's happening within our community. It's not the first one breaking I've heard about this week. You know, so there's a whole array of things that take place. It's not just somebody breaks in and I will move on the next day.
1: 981-2NM, part of the community for over 70 years and still the Hunters' leaders in local.
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8: Hi, I'm Rana Hussein. An All-American clash kicks off the women's quarterfinals at Wimbledon tonight. Coco Gauff takes on Jessica Pegula before Naomi Osaka faces Carolina Mukova. And cricketer Phoebe Litchfield has opened up on Australia's T20 Women's World Cup win. The 23-year-old helped guide the Aussies to victory against England on Sunday. She says two semi-final defeats in 2024 and 2025 needed to happen in order for them to succeed this time around.
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0: Shane Bryan with you, and that wraps up the show for this afternoon. Coming up tonight, it is the 80s at 8, and it's Chart Tuesday. We go back to July 1988. What was the number one song in Australia? Was it Crowded House?
1: That's why I tell you.
0: Was it our very own Kylie Minogue, Got to Be Certain? We'll find out tonight at 8 o'clock. Join me then for the 80s at 8. Catch you then. Thanks for keeping me company.
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10: Hello, I'm Monique Crichton. Condemnation of China's missile test in the Pacific continues. The PM has called yesterday's test destabilising, also criticising the lack of warning from China. Shadow Foreign Affairs Minister Ted O'Brien has criticised the test while speaking on the ABC.
11: We stand with our Pacific neighbours in wanting to see this region a region of peace. It is completely inappropriate. It is unwelcomed to see this sort of activity take place in our region.
10: A case against a Defence Force Academy cadet has been adjourned until September. The accused remains on bail after pleading not guilty to dozens of new charges on allegations he used a hidden camera concealed in a soap dispenser to film women in the shower. He'd originally been charged with five offences. AFL great Tony Modra has given us an update on his recovery from a freak accident south of Adelaide. The Crows legend well enough to leave hospital and continue his convalescence at home. It's been almost 3 weeks since his truck was struck by a tree branch at Back Valley. Qantas customers are being told to keep an eye out for notification of a multi-million dollar settlement. More than a million customers entitled to a share of the $105 million kitty after a class action over COVID flight credits. And parts of the Gold Coast are providing the backdrop for a new movie. The high-stakes thriller Jump, employing dozens of local cast and crew and injecting millions into the economy.
2: 2NM, your sport now.
10: In sport, Queensland has wrapped up its captain's run ahead of tomorrow night's NRL State of Origin decider in Brisbane. Coach Billy Slater says hooker Harry Grant won't be fazed by being branded a cheat by New South Wales commentator Phil Gould.
12: Harry's had a great week. Harry's ready to go. Harry will be concentrating on playing footy, and that's what they do out there.
10: And it's men's quarterfinals time at Wimbledon tonight with top seed Jannik Sinner and 24-time Grand Slam champion Novak Djokovic in action. That's the latest in news and sport.
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13: Some showers around the valley today for you Tuesday. Tomorrow, possible shower sticking around, 17 degrees there. A possible shower for Thursday as well, tops of 16 before a foggy start to your Friday. Before becoming sunny, 17 is your top for your Friday. That's your 2&M 4-day forecast. 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

0: The 2NM Street Team is on the move across the Upper Hunter, and we're bringing the goodies with us. 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Yeah! As soon as you hear where we are, head straight to the van. But don't muck around. We'll be gone in 10 minutes. The 2NM Street Team is coming to your town. 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
1: Welcome to the 80s at 8. Shane Bryan with you. It's Chart Tuesday today. We've gone back to July 1988. There was a lot of Australian and New Zealand artists in the charts, including Crowded House.
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1: 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We'll find out a little later on what the number one song was, but let's kick it off with James Rain. This was his big hit single, peaked at number four in Australia in June 1988. During July, it was sitting around the number six spot and it stayed there for a long time. This is Motors Too Fast. James Rain, you're on the 80s at 8.

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0: You're on the 80s at 8. Shane Bryan with you, and we've gone back to July 1988. It's Chart Tuesday. That was Crowded House. Better be home soon. Let's see whether Neil Finn and the boys could make it all the way to number one on the Oz Chart Rewind.
1: Before the algorithms, before streaming, this is what Australia was cranking. Let's revisit the charts. Revisit the charts. Oz Chart Rewind.
0: And let's kick it off with the number five song in July 1988, Louis Armstrong, What a Wonderful World.
2: And I think to myself, what a wonderful world.
0: More than 20 years after it was first released, the song found a whole new audience thanks to the movie Good Morning Vietnam. It even reached number one in Australia during 1988. Sitting at number four, Cheap Trick with The Flame.
3: Wherever you go, I'll be with you.
0: After years of success, this became the band's first and only number one song in both America and Australia, believe it or not. Sitting at number three was John Farnham with Age of Reason.

The follow-on from the Whispering Jack album, the title track from another massive Farnham album, and a song that spent 4 weeks at number one. Gotta love John Farnham. Coming in at number two was Crowded House with Better Be Home. Soon, we heard it before, their biggest Australian hit at the time. Later, the winner for the 1989 ARIA Song of the Year. But none of them could top Kylie Minogue. Coming in at number one, Got to Be Certain, her third straight number one single and proof that Kylie mania was well and truly underway in Australia. This was the biggest song in July 1988. Kylie Minogue, Got to Be Certain. You're on the 80s at 8.

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1: You ever dance with the devil in the pale moonlight? What? I always ask that of all my prey.
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0: You're on the 80s at 8, Shane Bryan with you, and that was Elton John there. I don't want to go on with you like that. Sitting at number 31 in Australia in July 1988. We have gone back to July 1988 for Chart Tuesday, and now it's time to take a quick look at the charts around the world.
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2: 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From London to New York, these were the songs taking over the world. 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
0: Let's check in with the UK. Sitting at number 3 this week, Everything But The Girl, I Don't Want To Talk About It. Coming in at number 2 was Salt-N-Pepa with Push It.
3: Push it. Push it good. Push it. Push it real good.
0: It was the song that helped take hip-hop and rap into the mainstream on both sides of the Atlantic. But the number one song in Britain was Glenn Medeiros, Nothing's Gonna Change My Love For You.
4: Nothing's gonna change my love for you. You wanna know my now how much I love you.
0: Bit of extra sugar with that one. By July 1988, it already spent 8 weeks on the chart and was well on its way to becoming one of the biggest ballads of the year. Over in the US, sitting at number 4, and I'm mentioning this because they just missed the top 3, was In Excess, New Sensation.
5: Oh, a new sensation.
0: Another big blockbuster from the Kick album. Sitting at number 3 was Def Leppard with Pour Some Sugar On Me, a song that helped turn Hysteria into one of the biggest selling rock albums in history. Number 2 was Pebbles with Mercedes Boy, but the biggest song in America was Cheap Trick's The Flame.
6: Wherever you go, I'll be with you.
0: It became the band's first ever number one song and gave the Illinois Rockers the biggest hit after more than a decade together. After the break, we're going to continue our countdown to the biggest songs in Australia from July 1988 with the number 3 song, John Farnham, Age of Reason. You're on the 80s at 8.
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1: it says 100% guaranteed, you moron. 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
0: 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It's the 80s at 8. 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

0: You're on the 80s at 8, Shane Bryan with you, and that was Blue Monday 88, New Order, the song that actually cost the band more than they were actually selling the single for. True story. Check it out. Now, if you're wondering what was touring Australia in July 1988, a little bit of a time capsule for you. Paul Kelly was touring Australia extensively during July and August, playing dates across the country, becoming one of Australia's premier singer-songwriters. Crowded House were touring heavily in support of Temple of Low Men, the album that gave us Better Be Home Soon. And of course, David Lee Roth was in Australia in July and August for his big Skyscraper tour. Enjoying some solo success after leaving Van Halen. John Farnham was also dominating Australia with Age of Reason and the album's success that would lead to one of the biggest Australian tours of the era. Of course, after Age of Reason came Two Strong Hearts. And INXS were touring the world. Of course, they were one of the hottest bands following the success of Kick, a new sensation sitting in the US top five. The band continued a massive international touring schedule in 88, and we've got them coming up next. INXS, new sensation, up next on the 80s at 8.
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0: Well, that wraps up the 80s at 8 for tonight. Hope you've enjoyed it. A bit of a look back at July 1988 for Chart Tuesday. Tomorrow night on the 80s at 8, I've got a very special guest, Spandau Ballet's Martin Kemp. And I might pull an elbow on him and ask him, no, I'm not going to, but I did actually ask him about Kylie Minogue, and he wanted to know if I had Kylie's phone number. I wish. That's coming up tomorrow night on the 80s at 8. I'll catch you then. Thanks for keeping me company.
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0: 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We want to hear from you on the 100% Hunter Breakfast Show with the Bear. 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
4: 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Plus, there are also reports that Southside News Agency has beautiful greeting cards and a wide range of giftware and lighters. 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

0: 2NM Street Team is on the move across the Upper Hunter, and we're bringing the goodies with us. Our show bags are packed with snacks, drinks, lollies, chockies, and a few fun surprises. And they're all yours for free. Yeah! As soon as you hear where we are, head straight to the van. But don't muck around. We'll be gone in 10 minutes. The 2NM Street Team is coming to your town. Thanks to Muswellbrook Workers Club, with members' cash draws every Thursday, Friday and Sunday.
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But I wanna know for sure. So come on, hold me tight.

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1: Good morning, I'm Cameron Smith. Work has started on Scone Road to repair damage caused by this year's floods. The future of the Mount Arthur coal mine near Muswellbrook has taken a dramatic turn. The long-term issue of overcrowding at Singleton High School may soon be eased.
0: With a journalist based right here in Muswellbrook, we can deliver local stories from local voices that you simply can't get anywhere else.
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1: 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I like white chocolate.
2: I'm a big fan of white chocolate. Can't get enough of that. Are you going to indulge in some of that for chocolate day today, Diane?
1: Oh, no. I've got too many to choose from hidden around the house.
2: You have to hide them so that you don't eat them too much? Actually, Mrs. Bear does that to me now that I think about it.
1: You go and try and find something else.
2: Actually, Mrs. Bear does that to me now that I think about it.
1: Yeah, you go

0: Good morning, I'm Cameron Smith. Three men have been charged following an investigation into armed robberies at three Musselbrook bottle shops last week. Police allege a group threatened staff with a hammer and a knife across bottle shops on Rutherford Road, Sydney Street and Bridge Street last Friday night. An 18-year-old was arrested at a Sydney Street home on Sunday. Two more men, aged 18 and 27, were arrested after search warrants at Mooby and Scone. Analysts are painting a cautiously optimistic picture for Australian agriculture in the second half of the year, buoyed by improved seasonal conditions and strong red meat prices. Senior Manager of Industry Insights at Bendigo Bank Agribusiness, Eliza Redfern, says Upper Hunter producers will be navigating a complex environment over the next 6 months.
1: The next 6 months are really going to be defined by what impact the conflict in the Middle East continues to have, so for input costs and for the broader economy as well. But we're also looking towards that drier weather forecast and if those conditions do actually eventuate. At the same time, there's also been the arrival of the H5N1 avian influenza strain, which is also a potential headwind and could impact agricultural production if a widespread outbreak occurs.
0: Local groups in the Merriwar area are being urged to apply for funding under the Goulburn River Solar Farm Community Enhancement Fund. Upper Hunter Shire Council says the fund supports projects within about 30 kilometres of the solar farm. Not-for-profits and Crown Reserve Trusts are all eligible to apply. Projects can range from sporting facilities to health and community transport initiatives. Turning to sports, Scone Junior Jock Madden has lost his starting place at the Tigers with the return of halves pairing Adam Dewey and Jerome Luai. Fellow Scone Junior Jake Clydesdale has again dropped to the reserves after yet again being so close to his NRL debut with the Raiders last time out, and Musselbrook's Fletcher Baker has again been named on the reserves list for Manly. That's your local news and sports. I'm Cameron Smith.
2: National News now.
3: Hi there, I'm Matt McDonald. Donald Trump has lashed out at NATO allies over their lack of help during the Iran war. Trump has arrived in Turkey for a crucial summit. The president says Europe's unwillingness to help was telling.
4: I was testing to see whether or not they'd be there because I've long said that we help them, but I'm not sure that they'd be there for us. And Italy turned us down, and Germany turned us down, and France turned us down.
3: Australians have suffered some of the biggest falls in real wages in the world, and we're being warned that will continue. According to the OECD, real wages in Australia have fallen by 5% since early 2021. Prince Harry has lost his privacy case against the publisher of the Daily Mail and the Mail on Sunday. A judge has ruled that Harry and six others failed to prove allegations of unlawful information gathering. And right-wing UK MP Nigel Farage has resigned from Parliament over a donation scandal. That forces a by-election, but the Reform UK leader will run again.
2: 2NM, your sport now.
3: Argentina's through to the World Cup quarterfinals after a dramatic clash with Egypt, the defending champs coming from 2-0 down to win 3-2. More than 50,000 fans will pack Brisbane Suncorp Stadium tonight for the Origin decider. Queensland will go into the game as favourites. And Suns forward Ben Long's had his two-match ban for a hit on Braden Maynard reduced to one at the tribunal, while the Bulldogs' Matt Kennedy had his one-match ban downgraded to a fine. That's the latest in news and sport.
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8: A few clouds around the Upper Hunter, maybe a clearing shower this morning. A top of 18 expected this afternoon for your Wednesday. Tomorrow, another possible shower expected, also slightly cooler with 16 degrees. Friday, looking like it's cloudy but mostly fine and 17. A foggy start on Saturday, then sunshine and 18 degrees. 5 minutes after six, I'm showing 10 at McCully's Gap. It's six right now in Merriwar and 2NM.com.au. It's where you get the latest local info and events from around the Hunter.
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2: Don't be pouring coffee in your ears. Don't be turning up the radio station and said, I heard the thing about pouring coffee in my ears. I did and it really hurt. We'll just laugh at you, quite frankly. It'll sound something like this. How you doing for a Wednesday morning? It's very dark out there at the moment. We're all a little bit anxious about Origin tonight, the series decider. I mean, at least it is a decider and it's not all over and it's a dead rubber, so we've got that to look forward to, except I have a horrible feeling New South Wales are saving their worst for last this evening. Anyway, we'll try and entertain you in the meantime. What's coming up? Motoring from David Brown, drivenmedia.com.au. He's taken the new BMW i4 for a spin. So he's going to tell us all about that in about half an hour. Bear's Daily Challenge is coming up. It's all about music today. Speaking of which, we're looking for songs today with fire in the title. It is pretty brisk out there, so maybe that'll help warm you up a little bit. Songs with fire in the title. If you can think of some, make sure you share them with us this morning. Whitney Houston for you right now. You know what's up next. It's the news headlines and highlights from around the world. Let's get into our Wednesday. Turn this one up. Let's get into it, Whitney.

0: 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You give us 3 minutes and we'll give you the world.
1: What has been going on in the world? Let's cast our eyes beyond our shorelines right now. NATO leaders have agreed to spend at least $72 billion. $72 billion. That's an extraordinary amount of money. By doing this, they're going to be beefing up Europe's defences. So the game to be in right at the moment is to be selling arms. That seems to be the real earner right at this point in time. This is lovely because nothing says lasting peace quite like a group discount on missiles. Apparently the message from the United States to Europe was you need to spend more on defence, which is a bit rich coming from the country that treats military budgets the way Oprah treats giveaways. You get an aircraft. You get an aircraft carrier. You get an aircraft carrier. Also in the United Kingdom, Nigel Farage has quit as an MP during a donations probe, says he'll fight the resulting by-election. This is a bold strategy. It's like announcing, I've just been kicked out of the casino, but don't worry, I'm doubling down on red. Interesting story about Mr. Farage. There are accusations about his funding, so he said, fine, I'm going to step down from Parliament, force a by-election, and then find out if the electorate truly wants me back. I wonder if they really do. Would that work here in Australia? I don't know. Prince Harry and Elton John have lost their legal case against the Daily Mail's publisher over allegations of phone hacking and deception. Harry just can't catch a break at the moment. He escaped the royal family, moved to California, signed Netflix deals worth millions, and somehow still looks like a bloke who just found out the pub stopped serving schnitties about 5 minutes ago. This is an interesting story. In Arizona, a toddler declared dead after being found in a swimming pool was discovered to be breathing 5 hours later at hospital, which is a little bit astonishing, miraculous, and also raises one deeply uncomfortable question. Exactly how thorough was the very first check? Was it work experience day for the ambulances on that occasion? Not having a dig at the ambos and our medical care professionals, everybody makes mistakes. And at least on this side, it turned out to be a good mistake. Australians with multiple sclerosis could soon be paying $33,000 a year for essential medication because of a dispute over the pharmaceutical benefits scheme. $33,000 a year. At that price, these pills should not only treat your illness, they should also mow your lawn, lodge your tax return, and occasionally tell you that they're proud of you. Oh my God, $33,000 a year for multiple sclerosis. This is what I don't understand. Anybody that works for a pharmaceutical company, and let's be honest, most of them are in the United States, how do they sleep at night knowing that they want to charge that much money? And I'm sure it's not the people necessarily working for them. It's the owners of those businesses. A pox on their house, I say. 5 co-owners of an Adelaide piggery have been charged with allegedly failing to provide pigs with adequate living conditions, which is genuinely awful. Pigs are intelligent, social animals. And frankly, if you're running a piggery and the pigs are looking around thinking, this place is a dump, you've failed at literally the one job listed in the business name. And in sporting news, Lionel Messi guided Argentina to an incredible comeback win against Egypt, coming back from 2-0 down to steal a 3-2 win at the death. I tell you what, Egypt were hard done by. They had one of the goals of the tournament taken off them for a very suspicious reason, if you ask me. They should have been 3-0 up. Argentina came back from that one. Amazing. And yesterday, the rest of the entire world backed in Belgium to defeat the United States, of course, after Donald Trump's intervention to see a red card suspended for a star player. So we all enjoyed a 4-1 thumping for the co-host nation in Seattle. Did you get to see that one? I thoroughly enjoyed it. And as we have been alluding to this morning, the New South Wales Blues will have to play the game of their lives to win Origin at Suncorp Stadium tonight, with the series locked at 1-1, but all the momentum in Queensland's favour after their big game 2 win in Melbourne. Should be pointed out, just a couple of years ago, New South Wales managed to achieve this very thing. We went to Suncorp Stadium and we came away with a resounding victory in the third match to take the series. However, Michael Maguire was the coach at the time. Laurie Daly is our coach right now, and I don't think we have as much faith in him. What are your thoughts? What's going on in your world? Love to hear from you. 6543-1981 is the number. It's 6:15. Cloudy conditions around the valley, and Cam will be here in 15 minutes when it's local news first on 981 2NM. Here's Robbie Williams.

0: to an Emmett's Bear.
1: Well, good morning there, Bear.
0: Good morning to you, Pete the Street Sweeper. What's going on for a Wednesday?
1: Oh, mate, just out of Mary Wharf and go head back in the Denman for a bit.
0: Fair enough, then. The roads are looking pretty quiet out there, are they?
1: Yeah, not too bad, actually. Not too bad.
0: Okay. Have you got any questions for us this morning? Or actually, for that matter, I'm looking for a song with fire in the title. Can you think of any?
1: You're asking the wrong dude.
0: Keep working on it. Keep thinking about it. What can I do for you?
1: Oh, I'm about to say good day, man. Who do you think's going to win the footy?
0: Oh, well, I think Queensland's going to win it, but I'm really hoping New South Wales is going to win it because I like to be able to make fun of all the Queenslanders on my Thursday show tomorrow.
1: Roger that. Yeah, whatever. Yeah, don't really care for yourself.
0: Oh, well, you know, it's nice to be part of a tribe. You know, you've got to pick one side or the other. And if you're born in New South Wales, you grew up in New South Wales, you've got to be a New South Wales fan whether you like it or not. You can't be one of those, I live in New South Wales and be a Queensland fan.
1: Well, I don't know about that. I don't think there's nothing wrong with that, actually.
0: Really?
1: No, not a thing.
0: Because I tell you this much, when I go up to Queensland and I talk to people up there and they talk about people who came from New South Wales who all of a sudden become Queensland fans because they're living there, they don't respect them very much.
1: No, well, that's their prerogative, mate. It's just like people going from Penrith and they live in Perth.
0: Yeah. Yeah, I think that's a little bit different. But having said that, we are looking forward to the game tonight. And I've got to say, the hard part will be tomorrow morning is getting up because I usually don't get to sleep until about midnight after a State of Origin match. So please forgive me tomorrow if the show sounds just a little bit blurry than usual.
1: Well, I'll just jump past Bear Avenue there and I'll give you a blast about 1:30 in the morning, if you want.
0: Mrs. Bear would not appreciate that. Just a warning. She'll be out there with a rolling pin chasing you down the street.
1: Well, you can always tell if somebody else drove it for the morning.
0: Yeah. Someone else is driving the street sweeper's truck, hun. All right, Pete, thank you.
1: Right, see you, dude.
0: See you, mate. Bye. There he goes, Pete the Street Sweeper, giving a toot and a wave as you see him getting around the valley, doing a great old job. We're looking for fire songs this morning. Have you got some for us? 6543 1981. To warm us up on a cool Hunter morning, we'll take a break. We'll see what those roads are doing after the break.
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0: No problems showing up on live traffic New South Wales at the moment. Do want to let you know that there will be work on the Golden Highway. Transport for New South Wales are going to carry planned road works. Golden Highway at Muddy's Creek, Whittingham from 7pm Friday, this Friday, until 5am on Monday, so right across the weekend. Light vehicles, the Golden Highway will be closed through the work area with signed detour in place via Range Road. So just be aware of that. It's coming up from Friday evening. If you've seen anything out there, give us a call this morning and tell us about it, 6543 1981, or text the Hunter Connect text 0455 33 1981.
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0: Good morning, 2NM. This is Bear.
9: Good morning, Bear.
0: Hello, Diane. How are you doing for a cool Wednesday morning?
9: Very well, thank you.
0: That's the way. What can I do for you today?
9: Sandy's firing.
0: What do you got for us?
9: Girl on Fire. I haven't heard that for a long time.
0: Girl on Fire, would that be the one Alicia Keys sang?
10: This girl is on fire. This girl is on fire.
0: I remember when I was on radio in Broken Hill about 15 years ago, that was a huge track and we were playing that almost hourly. It's a good one, isn't it?
9: Yes, I haven't heard it for a long time. I remember a little girl singing that on... Kid's Voice, I think it was.
0: Oh, on The Voice, and she made a good fist of it because it's a tough song.
9: Yeah, she was brilliant.
0: Well, the objective of these fire songs is to warm us up, so I hope that warmed you up a little bit this morning there. Diane?
9: It does, thank you.
0: Have a great day, see ya.
9: Bye-bye.
0: That's what we're looking for. Fire songs on a Wednesday morning. 6543-1981 is the number. Of course, anytime you call us, you go in the running for a delicious pie and cake of your choice from Crofts Pies Aberdeen. Here's AC/DC to get the blood flowing on 981 2NM. 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

0: Parade, blues hit from AC/DC back in 1975 to wake you up on a Wednesday morning on 2NM. We've got a local news update on the way. Three men have been charged after allegedly robbing three bottle shops with weapons in Musselbrook last week. We're hoping all the staff involved were okay. On the other side of that, it's Bears Daily Challenge. It's all about music. And don't forget, anytime you have a go at our question this week, you put yourself in the running to win a double pass to see Hypnotic at the Scone RSL Club on the 18th of July.
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0: Good morning, I'm Cameron Smith. Three men have been charged after allegedly robbing three bottle shops with weapons in Musselbrook last week. Police allege the group threatened staff with a hammer and a knife. An 18-year-old man was arrested in Musselbrook. Two more men, aged 18 and 27, were arrested after search warrants at Mooby and Scone. Upper Hunter households will soon be able to get asbestos waste picked up and disposed of for free under a new two-year trial. The state government says the $9 million program aims to reduce illegal dumping, which costs councils millions of dollars a year to clean up. Renovators unaware of safe disposal options are often behind accidental dumping. The trial is part of a broader $16 million asbestos plan of action. Two Hunter organisations will share in a new round of state government funding to boost innovation across New South Wales. Hunter IF and the University of Newcastle are among 19 groups backed in the latest Fostering Innovation Sponsorship Program. The $400,000 round supports events connecting startups, researchers and investors. Minister for Hunter, Yasmin Catley, says the region is an innovation powerhouse. Local Land Services is reminding visitors to travelling stock reserves to do the right thing this winter school holidays. Passive activities like bushwalking, bird watching, horse riding and picnicking are all permitted, but camping, motorbike riding and four-wheel driving are banned on reserves. Fines of up to $5,500 can apply. Turning to sport, there will be an Upper Hunter flair to the Roosters and Knights NRLW game on Saturday. Musselbrook's Bridie Parker has again been named on the wing for the Chooks, while Scone's Yasmin Meeks and Singleton's Jules Kirkpatrick line up for the Knights. Kickoff is at 5:15 on Saturday afternoon. That's your local news and sport. I'm Cameron Smith.
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2: Hi there, I'm Matt McDonald. Russia is close to returning to the Olympic fold ahead of the 2028 Games in LA. The IOC has provisionally lifted the suspension of the Russian Olympic Committee, which has been in place since 2023. Donald Trump is insisting the US should control Greenland, not Denmark, after arriving at a crucial NATO summit in Turkey. Trump has held talks with Turkey's president in Ankara, announcing he would lift sanctions against them. He also lashed out at NATO allies for their lack of help in the Iran war. Australia is set to pledge $250 million to boost rugby league participation in the Pacific as the PM continues to woo the region's leaders. The money will go towards setting up school competitions in PNG, Fiji, Tonga and Samoa. And three Aussie cities are featured in a list of the top 10 most livable in the world. Copenhagen came out on top ahead of Vienna, with Melbourne coming in third, just ahead of Sydney in fourth, while Adelaide came in at eighth.
1: 2NM, your sport now.
2: Argentina's staged an epic comeback at the World Cup to advance to the quarterfinals. The defending champs trailed Egypt 2-0 before claiming a 3-2 victory. The Blues are remaining tight-lipped about a possible late change to their starting lineup for tonight's Origin decider in Brisbane. There's talk Cam Murray could start the game at lock with Isaiah Yeo to come off the bench. And Suns forward Ben Long has had his two-match ban reduced to one for his hit on Braden Maynard that sparked a huge melee on Saturday. That's the latest news and sport.
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12: Clearing showers expected in parts of the Upper Hunter this morning. They may have already cleared away. To be honest, we are going to get some cloudy conditions and a top of 18 for Wednesday, the 8th of July. Right now at 24 and a half minutes to 7, it's 10 at Muswellbrook, it's 7 in Murrundi, and you can hear 2NM on iHeart, downloaded free. 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
1: 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It's okay if you're still in your PJs, unless you just got to work.
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12: As I always say, I just hope you do wear PJs to bed if that is the case. We are going to be talking motoring with David Brown from drivenmedia.com.au. He's taken the new BMW i4 for a spin. We'll find out what he thinks about that. Bears Daily Challenge time. It's clue number one. It's all about music on a Wednesday. We are looking for an American female pop icon. Her career effectively began in the 1980s. Who are we looking for? Give us a call. 6543-1981. An American female pop icon and her career began in the 1980s. If you think you know who she is, jump on that phone right now. Give us a call. Have a go at Bears Daily Challenge. If you're right or you're wrong, you get yourself an entry into our draw to see Hypnotic, the Hypnosis and Magic Show at Scone RSL Club on the 18th of July. And of course, if you get it right on the hard clue, you get yourself a bear hug. You get to enjoy that as much as you like, but you got to send it back to us. Simple Minds for you right now from 1985, this morning on 981 2NM.

91.2 FM on a Wednesday morning. We are home of the Street Team Man out there weekdays with all the freebies, drinks, chips, lollies and chockies. 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Keep an ear out for that van. And once you hear the location, get there. You've got about 10 minutes to pick up some free gear. The 2&M Street Team coming to your town very soon. Thanks to the Musselbrook Workers Club. Members cash draw every Thursday, Friday and Sunday. Let's go motoring.

0: David Brown from drivenmedia.com.au joins us to talk some more motoring. David, how are you doing today?
1: Well, I'm driving in a little bit more style that I think has its own particular characteristics.
0: You've taken the BMW i4 for a test drive. Tell us a little bit about it.
1: Well, it's an i4. It's a sedan. It's a wonderfully elegant-looking sedan. I think it's one of their better-looking ones. If I might just digress for a moment, it doesn't have a grille on there that I think can be a bit of an embarrassment or over the top. Well, some of the certainly their bigger ones, they have what used to be a kidney grille, which had more horizontal aspects to it, yeah. And now they've become a bit more vertical. Some say, particularly in some of their concepts or more modern cars, it looks a bit bucktooth in a way. There's very large things. But don't get me wrong, I think this is a beautiful example of a balance, and not least of which is the grille just below what was the bumper bar line is not the same colour. It's darkened out, so it doesn't emphasise that verticalness about the grille, and so I think it has a balance. But so it is a sedan. It did start life purely as an internal combustion engine car. They've now bought out an electric version, so it's not built from an electric version from the ground up, but it still does have some lovely characteristics.
0: BMWs aren't necessarily known for taking big gambles when it comes to their design, but you've suggested here that the interior has a bit of an Art Deco approach.
1: Oh, look, interiors at the moment have gone to the excess of proving how many bells and whistles you can have.
0: Mm.
1: And I think that's graphic design over functionality in many cases. But also the thing with this one, I sat in the car and looked at the dial in front of the driver, and it had a sort of a 3D effect, not just 3D, you know, with fancy fonts,
0: yeah,
1: but the background and that, again, not with great colour and flashiness. It just had some angular lines to it that weren't just boxy. They were stylish, using colour and integrated in to give a view. And I thought, yeah, there's almost a bit of Art Deco about that. There's a bit of, I've looked at shape, not just for its sake or not just to go over the top. Gaudi might be my architect of extreme in that regard, but it just had that balance. I really enjoyed it. I sat in the car like I sat quietly in an art gallery and enjoyed the sort of style around me.
0: Well, when you weren't sitting there enjoying the style, what was it like to drive?
1: Well, it's a good BMW in the sense that it drives, and it happens to be an electric vehicle, and yes, it's got great acceleration because of that. But out on a country road, which has its bends, it was a driver's car still in that regard, which happens, as I say, to be electrical, and then that gives it, of course, that lovely driver's feel, that fantastic throttle responses all electric cars have, that, you know, you put your foot down and it goes immediately. It has its instantaneous power, but it also just handles it well, handled it smoothly. It glided more than many cars have that feeling.
0: And last of all, how much are we going to fork out for our BMW i4?
1: Well, it's listed as a recommended retail price in the high 90s or mid to high 90s. It might even be a little less, but to get it onto the road would be mid 90s up to 100. And not that many extras that have often burdened some of these classic cars. And it's a lot of money, and it's conspicuous consumption in some ways, but it is an elegant, flowing looking car. I don't have enough money to buy one, but at least I can admire.
0: Well, the good news is the money that you spend on that, you won't have to spend on petrol, so I guess there is some sort of an offset there.
1: Take you a little while to recoup.
0: Yeah, a little bit. David, as always, thank you very much for your information on the test drive. We will talk some more motoring next week.
1: My pleasure.
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0: No accidents to report according to Live Traffic New South Wales, but just letting you know ahead of time, Transport for New South Wales will be carrying out planned roadworks on the Golden Highway at Muddy's Creek, Whittingham from 7pm this Friday, right across the weekend until Monday 5am, weather permitting. Light vehicles, it's going to affect you. The Golden Highway will be closed through the work area with a signed detour in place via Range Road. So be prepared for that at Whittingham over the weekend. Otherwise, give us a call this morning, 6543 1981. If you've seen anything, or text that Hunter Connect text, it's 0455 33 1981.
3: 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It was up to him. He'd let you stay in bed for another hour.
0: Got an amazing fact about teeth that will blow your mind. We will be doing that just before we get to the 7 o'clock news this morning. Right now, Aaron's going to take us back to 1963. It was a big day for an Aussie at Wimbledon on this day.
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13: Hi, it's July 8, the day in 1963 when Margaret Smith, soon to be Margaret Court, became the first Australian to win the Wimbledon women's title.
14: Margaret Smith wins game, set and match.
13: The Seekers split up on this day in 1968 with Judith Durham announcing she was going solo. It came just a year after the group were collectively named Australian of the Year. Inaugural Rugby League State of Origin game was played on July 8, 1980. Players returned to play for their own state, with Queensland famously led to victory by Arthur Beetson. Another of the great players that night was celebrating a birthday, but more on that later.
15: Chris Case, great piece of work. That could be the one to break the New South Wales back.
13: In 1982, Diet Coke hit the shelves. Do you remember this ad?
16: Introducing Diet Coke.
13: And space shuttle Atlantis was launched on this day in 2011 for the final mission of the US space shuttle program.
17: Ignition and liftoff of Atlantis on a mission to study planet Earth.
13: To the birthdays, popular actor Jeffrey Tambor celebrates his 82nd, appeared in everything from The Love Boat to The Hangover movies.
18: Remember, what happens in Vegas stays In Vegas.
13: Ian McFadyen is 78. The Australian comedian and writer was one of the creators and stars of The Comedy Company.
19: To my left lie the vast grasslands of the lawn, which themselves abound in many fascinating creatures.
13: Actress Angelica Houston turns 75.
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13: Hollywood icon Kevin Bacon, 68 today.
21: Now, I assume we'll find the term Code Red and its definition in that book. Am I correct?
13: Rugby league immortal Mal Meninga is 66. Played in that first Origin, won grand finals with the Raiders, coached Queensland to state supremacy before becoming Australian coach. Happy birthday, Big Mal.
22: Mal Meninga, can he get there, Big Mal? Oh, yes, he's done it.
13: Australian TV host, model and former Miss Universe Australia, Rachel Finch, turns 38.
23: Not only good for hair, skin and nails, but bones, joints, ligaments, tendons.
13: And the acting, rapping son of Will Smith, Jaden Smith, is 28.
24: Back where I come from, they call me Ping Pong Dre, all right?
13: Finally, the man who introduced TV to Australia was also born on this day. Bruce Gyngell died aged 71 in 2000, but will always be remembered for these words.
25: Good evening and welcome to television.
13: Remembering Bruce Gyngell on July 8th.

0: Bear Facts on 2NM. Everything from the interesting to the strange, as well as the truly bizarre.
1: You're going to love this. After the Battle of Waterloo, battlefield scavengers weren't just searching for coins, they were collecting teeth. Wealthy people in England and France at the time paid handsomely for dentures made from the teeth of young, healthy soldiers who didn't need them anymore, making them more valuable than money. If you couldn't afford the premium version of false teeth at the time, well, they were then carved from a cow's molar or a horse's tooth, which means the rich had Waterloo smiles while everyone else was one sugar cube away from accidentally joining the stable.
2: Hello.
1: That's right. If you couldn't have a dead person's tooth replace yours, then they would use one from a cow or a horse. How times have changed. For the good, perhaps. A local news update from Cam is coming your way. A new state government plan aims to make it easier and cheaper for households to dispose of asbestos safely. And about time they made that a little bit cheaper. On the other side of that, we're going to dive in to Shark Week with our top seven at seven.
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0: 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This is your news now.
8: Good morning, I'm Cameron Smith. A new state government plan aims to make it easier and cheaper for Upper Hunter households to dispose of asbestos safely. It follows the Chief Scientist's report into asbestos in the waste stream and includes stronger controls and training of asbestos safely. It follows the Chief Scientist's report into asbestos in the waste stream and includes stronger controls.

0: Senior Manager of Industry Insights at Bendigo Bank Agribusiness, Eliza Redfern, says local cattle farmers will see historically strong prices.
1: We expect Australian cattle prices to moderate from the current highs that we've seen, but still staying strong by historical standards over the rest of this year. Now, whilst that tight domestic supply has prevented significant price decline, the more challenging export environment will likely cap that potential for further gains.
0: Community groups near Murray Waugh are being encouraged to apply for a share of funding tied to the Goulburn River Solar Farm. The $880 million project is expected to power 225,000 homes once operating. Upper Hunter Shire Council says the enhancement fund supports local infrastructure, health and tourism initiatives. Applications are open now. Turning to sport, Hudson Young is being tipped as a key cog for the New South Wales forward pack ahead of tonight's Origin Game 3 decider against Queensland. The Grid Brainston Jr. scored the first try in the Blues' comeback in Game 1 and was the only forward to make more than 100 run metres in Game 2. Kickoff in Brisbane is at 8 o'clock tonight. That's your local news and sport. I'm Cameron Smith.
2: National News Now.
3: Hi there, I'm Matt McDonald. Thousands of Telstra users are reporting issues across the network this morning. A number of outage websites are reporting a spike in problems, while customers have taken to social media to vent about having no connection. Telstra says it is looking into it. Donald Trump's wasted no time stirring the pot at the NATO summit in Turkey. Trump has criticised allies for failing to help out in the Iran war, singling out the UK, France, Italy and Germany. He says while they didn't actually need their help, it needs to be a two-way street.
4: You know, why are we spending hundreds of billions of dollars and they're not there for us? We've always been there for them.
3: Prince Harry has described the loss of his legal action against tabloid The Daily Mail as an obvious and complete whitewash. And economists are warning of more pain to come, with Australia having among the biggest falls in real wages in the entire world. According to the OECD, real wages here have fallen by 5% since 2021.
2: 2NM, your sport now.
3: Argentina survived a huge scare at the World Cup, coming from 2-0 down to defeat Egypt 3-2. Switzerland and Colombia are nil all at halftime in their clash this morning. It's do or die for Queensland and New South Wales tonight in the State of Origin decider in Brisbane. The Blues go in as underdogs after being thrashed in Game 2. And the Suns' Ben Long will now only miss one game for his hit on Braden Maynard after having his rough conduct charge downgraded at the tribunal. That's the latest news and sport.
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6: A few clouds expected around the Upper Hunter for your Wednesday, a top of 18 this afternoon. We're looking at another possible shower tomorrow. Bit cooler, 16 expected for Thursday. Friday, just cloudy and 17. Saturday will start out foggy, then end up sunny and 18 degrees. Right now, 4.5 minutes after 7, I've got 10 at Parkville. It's 8 right now at Bacolban. And you get the latest local news from around the Hunter at our website, 2nm.com.
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6: How you doing for a Wednesday hump day? State of Origin 2026 draws to a close this evening. Why do I get a feeling that Laurie Daly and his team are going to let us down one more time? I'm hoping that I'm wrong, of course, but my expectations are very low. I'm very pessimistic about this one. What's coming up in the program this hour? We'll talk some rugby later on. We've also got the celebration shout-outs. We're looking for songs with fire in the title to warm you up this morning. Bruce Springsteen's I'm on Fire, that's a good example. Tim actually found another version of it. Hey,

I could probably give you a million guesses and you wouldn't work out who that was. It was Engelbert Humperdinck and a country version of The Boss's I'm on Fire. So we'll be talking about fire songs this hour. Also, this week is Shark Week around the world. We're going to have a look at the top seven most amazing facts about sharks with our top seven at seven after Billy Ocean this morning on 981 2NM. Thanks for joining us.

0: Which means it's time to celebrate one of the ocean's most fascinating and misunderstood creatures.
1: On 981 2NM. Here we go again. It's Bears Top 7 at 7.
0: Sure, Hollywood has convinced us that they're all giant man-eating villains, but the truth is sharks are actually pretty incredible. So here are the top 7 amazing facts about sharks that might just make you appreciate them a little more from a safer distance, of course. Starting at 7, sharks are older than dinosaurs. They've been swimming around Earth's oceans for more than 400 million years. They've been around since before trees. That means sharks existed before dinosaurs, trees, and way before someone decided pineapple belonged on pizzas. Way before. 6, they have a sixth sense. Sharks can detect tiny electrical signals produced by other animals. Even a fish hiding under sand can't escape because a shark can literally sense its heartbeat. Meanwhile, I can't find my keys even when they're in my house. Number 5, sharks can live for centuries. The Greenland shark is believed to be the longest living species, with some individuals estimated to live for hundreds of years. Imagine being alive long enough to remember when the latest technology was just a really good stick. Number 4, not all sharks are huge. The largest shark, the whale shark, can grow bigger than a bus, but the smallest, the dwarf lantern shark, is only about 17 centimetres long. That's the difference between a school bus and a large meat pie. Number 3, sharks are constantly replacing their teeth. Many shark species lose thousands of teeth throughout their lives. New teeth simply move forward like a conveyor belt. Imagine how relaxed your dentist would be if humans worked that way. Imagine how relaxed we would be in the dentist chair if we worked that way. Number 2, shark skin is basically tiny teeth. Shark skin, it's not smooth. It's covered with tiny tooth-like structures called denticles that help them move efficiently through the water, which means sharks are basically swimming sandpaper. And the number one amazing fact about sharks, the mighty whale shark, the largest fish on Earth, doesn't hunt seals or surfers. It mostly eats plankton and tiny sea creatures. So the biggest shark in the ocean survives by eating what is essentially seafood dust.

0: John Williams, you're a genius. So this Shark Week, remember, sharks are ancient, highly evolved creatures with built-in electrical sensors, self-replacing teeth, and skin made from microscopic teeth. Frankly, if they ever figured how to use smartphones, we are all in trouble. And the next time someone says sharks are terrifying, just remind them that the biggest shark in the world spends its day hoovering up plankton like an underwater vacuum cleaner.
1: You must get up, you must go to work, and you must call Bear to tell him how brilliant he is. 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The 100% Hutter Breakfast Show on 981 2NF.
0: So, are you still afraid of sharks? I must admit, back in the day, having seen Jaws, I didn't go near a beach for a good year or two. I think a lot of people have been longer than that, and understandably so. Poor misunderstood sharks they are. Guns N' Roses for you right now with the ballad from the Appetite for Destruction album of 1988. Then we're back to warm you up with Fire Songs for a Wednesday morning right here on the 100% Hunter Breakfast Show with the Bear.

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1: 17 after 7, 981 at 2 AM. Wednesday's all about the music. We're looking for a song with fire in the title to warm us up today. Checking out our Facebook page, AM981 at 2 AM. A great one from Selena already. And this one as well from Tanya. If you'd like to win today's pie and cake of your choice, you just got to jump on the phone, 6543 1981, and suggest a fire song, a song with fire in the title to warm you up. We've already got a message on the Hunter Connect text. Morning, Bear. This is from Wazza. Morning, Wazza. Great choice for a Wednesday song. There are only about 100 million songs in the world with fire in the title. Well, that's true enough, Wazza. The hard part is picking the right one, not just anyone. Keep them coming to us, 6543 1981. Songs with fire in the title today.
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1: All fine on our roads this morning around the Upper Hunter, but there is a problem that's popping up on Friday evening. Transport for New South Wales are carrying out planned roadworks on the Golden Highway at Muddy's Creek, Whittingham, from 7 p.m. this Friday right across the weekend until 5 a.m. So there are diversions in place. Take a great deal of care driving through that part of the world, and give us a call if you've seen anything else. 6543 1981, or text us on the Hunter Connect text. 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
1: We are looking for songs with fire in the title. We've even got a message on the Hunter Connect text, again this time from James, looking for the Kings of Leon classic Sex on Fire. Yeah! An awesome track that we do play from time to time. Have you got one for us to warm us up on a cool Wednesday morning here in the Valley? A song with fire in the title. 6543 1981 is the phone number. Richard Marks for you right now, taking us back to 1992 and Hazard on 2NM.

0: Good morning, 2&M. This is Bear.
1: Morning, Bear. How are you, my friend?
0: Excellent, thank you. Ray, how about you and Wilson for a brisk morning around the Upper Hunter?
1: It is a little bit brisk this morning, matey. Yes, lovely.
0: That's the way. Have you got a song with fire in the title for us, mate?
1: Probably one of the greatest songs go around, mate. Light My Fire by The Doors.
0: One of their best. Jim Morrison, one of the great voices of rock, wouldn't you say?
1: Oh, you're not wrong. And listen, because we're talking about being warm every night.
0: Yeah.
1: Do you still wear a beanie?
0: I do wear a beanie from time to time. It depends on how cold it is. I didn't wear one this morning, but I did on Monday.
1: And how do you wear it? Do you pull it down or do you... Because I passed a bloke on Saturday. He was coming down an escalator and he had a beanie on his head, looked like a gnome. He had to stick it up.
0: Yeah, I don't like the sticky uppy bitty myself. It's got to be down over your ears. What's the point otherwise?
1: That's right, yeah. And I just thought to myself, well, this bloke is supposed to be quite intelligent. But, yeah, he had a black beanie on and was shopping with his wife.
0: Yeah, yeah, he had it over his ears, I can assure you.
1: Well, it looked like it was sticking up like a giant gnome, mate.
0: There might have been a little bit of a bunch-up underneath with the hair, but it was definitely over his ears, I can assure you of that, mate.
1: Okay,
0: also, the person he was looking at was with his missus blocking up the travelator, unlike they really should be doing.
1: Oh, was he? Yeah, they tell me he's not a bad bloke, but...
0: Yeah, yeah, he's all right. He has his moments. He was wearing a Roosters jersey. We won't hold that against him.
1: Righto, mate.
0: See you, Ray.
1: See you, mate.
0: Just to clear that up, yes, Ray and I passed each other on the Travelator at the Muswellbrook Marketplace on the weekend. He was going up with his missus side by side, but they weren't moving. So you know you're meant to be over to the left to let people come up past you. We were doing the right thing, Mrs. Bear and I, and yes, I was wearing a beanie. We are looking for songs, just to get back to what we're doing here this morning, songs with fire in the title to warm us up. One of the great suggestions on our Facebook page, many people have put up the Pointer Sisters' Fire. That's a great track. We're looking for more of your songs with fire in the title. I'll get to something very special in a minute. Do want to remind you that we have a local news update from Cam coming your way. Hunter Local Land Services is urging visitors to respect travelling stock reserves during the winter break. Also, we've got Bear's Daily Challenge, clue number 2, coming your way. Now, I just played the Pointer Sisters Fire. I'll take it into the news with this one by a very, very different voice.

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5: Good morning, I'm Cameron Smith. Police say inquiries are continuing after three men were charged over armed robberies at Muswellbrook bottle shops. Investigators allege staff were threatened during raids on Rutherford Road, Sydney Street and Bridge Street last Friday night. A hammer, knife, clothing and alcohol were seized during search warrants at Mooby and Scone, with a third search made at a Muswellbrook home. Two of the men allegedly involved were 18 years old, while the third was 27. Hunter Local Land Services is urging visitors to respect travelling stock reserves during the winter break. While bushwalking and birdwatching are encouraged, camping and off-road vehicles are not permitted. Officials say removing or destroying timber on a reserve can attract penalties of up to $5,500. Fallen timber and standing dead trees must be left untouched. The 2026 Hunter Innovation Festival and Regional Roadshow will get a boost from a new state government funding. Hunter IF is one of 19 organisations sharing $400,000 under the Fostering Innovation Sponsorship Program. The University of Newcastle will also receive funding for a regional health innovation series. Minister for Hunter Yasmin Cutley says the investment backs local ideas, jobs and industry. The state government says a new $16 million asbestos plan will create safer environments for workers and the community. It includes a two-year trial offering Upper Hunter households free collection and disposal of asbestos waste from next year. Officials say it's designed to stop illegal dumping and responds to the chief scientist's report into asbestos in the waste stream. Turning to sports, the Newcastle Knights have named Origin stars Kalen Ponga and Bradman Best to back up from tonight's Game 3 decider. The Hunter side travelled to take on the Rabbitohs, who will be missing Cody Walker through suspension. The Knights will again see a halves pairing of Fletcher Sharp and Dylan Lucas. Kickoff at Accor Stadium is at 2 o'clock on Sunday. That's your local news and sport. I'm Cameron Smith.
1: National news now.
6: Hi there, I'm Matt McDonald. Telstra says it's investigating an issue affecting thousands of customers across the country. Users are reporting issues with mobile calls and data connections. Telstra says if people are having trouble, they should try again. The International Olympic Committee has opened the door for Russia to return to the Games, provisionally lifting the country's suspension. Russian athletes have been banned from competing under their own flag since 2023 because of widespread doping and the invasion of Ukraine. IOC President Kirsty Coventry country says they want to ensure all athletes have the chance to compete.
7: And not be held responsible for their government's actions. But we've also been very clear that we do not condone any violence and war around the world.
6: NATO leaders have announced billions of dollars in defence deals on the first day of a crucial summit in Turkey. And Melbourne has just pipped Sydney in a list of the most livable cities in the world. Melbourne was ranked third, with Sydney in fourth, while Adelaide made it to eighth place.
1: 2NM, your sport now.
6: Three goals in 13 minutes has saved Argentina's World Cup campaign. The defending champs coming from 2-0 down to defeat Egypt 3-2 and advance to the quarterfinals. More than 50,000 fans will pack Brisbane's Suncorp Stadium tonight for the State of Origin decider. Queensland to go in as favourites to clinch their 26th series. And Suns forward Ben Long has had his two-match ban for his hit on Braden Maynard reduced to a one-match ban at the AFL Tribunal. That's the latest news and sport.
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0: Mostly fine and cloudy conditions expected around the valley for Wednesday the 8th of July. A top of 18 predicted for the afternoon at 24 and a half minutes to 8. I'm showing 7 at Quirindi. It's 10 right now at Sandy Hollow and iHeart. Let's put 2NM in your pocket. Take us everywhere you go today for better music and more of it.
1: Good morning. It's the 100% Hunter Breakfast Show on 2NM. Just like modern art. If you close one eye and lean to one side, it'll make more sense.
0: Indeed, it does have that quality. We'll talk some rugby before we get to the 8 o'clock news. We've also got some celebration shout-outs to do and, of course, Bez Daily Challenge. We're up to clue number 2. No bites on clue number 1. It's all about music on a Wednesday. The first clue, we're looking for an American female pop icon. Her career began in the 1980s. Back in those days, I guess baby still, she's known as the Queen of Pop. Who are we talking about this morning? 6543 1981 is my phone number. A pop icon whose career began in the 80s and she was at the time known as the Queen of Pop. Every correct or incorrect answer gets you in an entry into our draw to go and see Hypnotic at the Scone RSL Club on Saturday the 18th of July. But you got to give us a call right now to play Bears Daily Challenge.

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1: Morning, Bear, how are you today?
0: Very well, thank you. What about yourself on a Wednesday?
1: Oh, I'm good, ready for trivia tonight.
0: That's the way, good luck with that. Now, do you know who we're talking about for Bear's Daily Challenge today?
1: We had two choices.
0: Well, you got to go with one.
1: We're Marcia Hines.
0: Oh, Marcia Hines is not the correct answer.
1: That's the other one then.
0: Which one, sorry?
1: Gloria Gaynor.
0: Who?
1: Gloria Gaynor.
0: Gloria Gaynor. No, the Queen of Pop of the 1980s we're looking for.
1: Oh, yes. We're back in the 70s, weren't we? Yeah, sorry about that.
0: That's quite all right. Well, I'll have another clue at 8:30 for you as well.
1: We keep trying. Bye.
0: All right, see you, mate. There you go. Was having a go at Bear's Daily Challenge. We are looking for an American female pop icon whose career began in the 80s, and she was, back in those days, known as the Queen of Pop. We will have another clue for you after the 8:30 news for Bear's Daily Challenge. But Wazza did get himself an entry into our shortlist to win the double pass to see Hypnotic at the Scone RSL Club on the 18th of July. Now, we are talking about songs with fire in the title. A quick wrap-up of what you put through on our Facebook page. Page AM 981 2&M. Simone went with this one. Do you remember this from 5,000 Volts? A great track. Thank you for reminding us about that one, Simone. Also, plenty of people wanted to hear James Taylor.
2: Oh, I've seen fire and I've seen rain.
0: Are you warmed up enough yet? No, we've got more to come. That's all right. What about Billy Joel? A lot of people suggesting Billy Joel, and probably more with Johnny Cash. This might be the most popular one of the morning.

0: Burns, burn.
1: Now, you got to be warmed up after Johnny Cash's Ring of Fire. What about this one? This came from Jason. I'm a fire starter. Prodigy and Firestarter from the 1990s. And the final fire song for this morning, I've saved the best to last. Brian suggested it, so too Simone from John Cougar Mellencamp. I hope you're suitably warmed up now with all those fire songs. Go and check out the Facebook page, AM981 2NM. All the responses there, add yours as well. We will take a break, come back. We've got a couple of celebration shout-outs. We'll have a look at what the roads are doing as well.
2: 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The 2NM street team is on the move across the Upper Hunter, and we're bringing the goodies with us. 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Yeah! As soon as you hear where we are, head straight to the van. But don't muck around. We'll be gone in 10 minutes. The 2NM street team is coming to your town. Thanks to Muswellbrook Workers Club, with members' cash draws every Thursday, Friday and Sunday.
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1: All fine on the roads of the Upper Hunter for a Wednesday morning commute. If you've seen anything out there, call us and tell us about it. 6543 1981 or send a message to the Hunter Connect text. It's 0455 33 1981. Do want to remind you, Transport for New South Wales are going to be carrying out planned roadworks on the Golden Highway at Muddy's Creek, Whittingham. It's going to start 7 p.m. this Friday, carry right across the weekend until 5 a.m. Monday. There will be diversions in place for light vehicles, heavy vehicles. Access will remain open. That's all I've got to report this morning.
2: 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Thanks to Harvey Norman Musselbrook Fair.
1: Oh, I like it when I'm kind of running on time. 17 minutes to 8. It's time to get down for a celebration shout-out.

Celebrating around the valley today, Ruby Keevers of Musselbrook. Happy 7th birthday, Ruby. Have an epic day. Love from Mum, Dad, Anya, Summer, Jai and Piper. Ruby, I hope you have a fantastic one. Also, Craig Lawler is 66 today. Lots of love and best wishes for a great year ahead from your best mates, Ma and John. I actually bumped into Craig at the shops yesterday. Mate, you don't look a day over 65. Hope you have a fantastic birthday, Craig and Ruby. I'm sure somebody will organise a cake or a cupcake for you. And if you know anybody celebrating into the future, it's pretty easy. All you got to do is go to our website, 2andm.com.au. It doesn't just have to be a birthday. We do love to celebrate engagements, weddings, anniversaries, or just something really cool that they're about to do. You also go in the running for a dozen delicious cupcakes from Cakes by Tamara. Check her out on Facebook for all of your cake and cupcaking requirements. It's the Big O for you right now as we head up towards 8 o'clock and talk a little rugby on 2&M.

0: 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This is Bears Sport Report.
1: Talking to rugby on Wednesday, certainly hoping our correspondent Jonathan Wicks will be well enough to regain and regain his time and to be able to join us at some stage. But in the meantime, I'll tell you what's been happening in the Nations Championship over the weekend. Some big scores. You know, I'm old enough to remember when defence wasn't just the thing that went around the field. Scotland defeated Argentina 47-38. South Africa pumped England 45-21. Wales beat Fiji 34-29. We also saw the Wallabies manage to snatch defeat from the jaws of victory against Ireland. We had it right there in our grasp against the third best team in the world, but found a way to lose the game 33-31. Also, New Zealand, the All Blacks, defeated France 34-32. And we're looking forward to the Wallabies taking on France this weekend. That should be an absolute cracking match. In our local rugby union, there were no matches played last weekend. So just quick look at the table for the B grade. Madawi and Easts are on top, first and second respectively, then followed by the Scone Brumbies, the Singleton Bulls and the Pecolban Reds propping up the table in the Patrons Cup B grade. In the President's Cup A grade, though, much better situation in most cases for our local clubs. Singleton and Scone Brumbies are both on top of the table. 6 wins from their 8 matches, just 2 losses each, but Singleton Bulls are out in front with 7 bonus points. They're on 31. The Scone Brumbies are on 28. Then the Nelson Bay Gropers, Cooks Hill Brown Snakes, and unfortunately it's been a tough old year for the Muswellbrook Heelers at the bottom of the table, yet to taste victory from their 8 matches so far. There you go. That's all the rugby that I have got to report. We have got a local news update from Cam on the way. Upper Hunter Shire Council is calling on local organisations to apply for funding through the Goulburn River Solar Farm Community Enhancement Fund. Going to have a chat to Maurice Collison about that very fund in the next 20 minutes. Also, this week is NAIDOC week, so I've got some advice I'll share with you after the news on 2NM.
0: From Scone to Denman, we are 100% local. The 100% Hunter Breakfast Show with the Bear on 2NM. Thanks to Harvey Norman Muswellbrook Fair. Better music and more of it is the soundtrack of your life. 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
7: Good morning, I'm Cameron Smith. Upper Hunter Shire Council is calling on local organisations to apply for funding through the Goulburn River Solar Farm Community Enhancement Fund. The fund supports the Murraywar community and surrounding areas within about 30 kilometres of the site. Projects can include environmental initiatives, sporting facilities and mobile and internet improvements. The Upper Hunter's agriculture sector is in for a cautiously optimistic outlook, according to new analysis. Bendigo Bank's mid-year outlook has also highlighted increased fuel and fertiliser costs, along with the threat of El Niño conditions and a possible outbreak of avian influenza. Senior Manager of Industry Insights at Bendigo Bank Agribusiness, Eliza Redfern, says local sheep prices will remain high.
8: For lamb and mutton.
7: Manager of Industry Insights at Bendigo Bank Agribusiness, Eliza Redfern, says local sheep prices will remain high.
8: For

0: not permitted. Officials say removing or destroying timber on a reserve can attract penalties of up to $5,500. They also say fallen timber and standing dead trees must be left untouched. Turning to sport, Scone junior Jock Madden has lost his starting place at the Tigers with the return of halves pairing Adam Dewey and Jerome Luai. Fellow Scone junior Jake Clydesdale has also dropped to the reserves after yet again being so close to his NRL debut with the Raiders last time out. And Musselbrook's Fletcher Baker is also on the reserves list for Manly. That's your local news and sport. I'm Cameron Smith.
1: National News now.
2: Hi there, I'm Matt McDonald. Telstra is still looking into an issue affecting thousands of customers right across the country. Users started reporting problems with mobile calls and data connections several hours ago. All states appear to be impacted. However, there are no reports of concerns with 000 calls. China's missile test in the Pacific has been a topic of hot discussion at the NATO summit in Turkey. Defence Industry Minister Pat Conroy is representing Australia at the talks. He's told Nine NATO is just as concerned about the test as we are.
3: It's another example of how we're all interconnected. There's no such thing as a regional conflict. All conflicts are global now.
2: Economists are warning of more pain to come with Australia having among the biggest falls in real wages in the world in the last 5 years. And Australia is set to pledge $250 million to boost rugby league participation in the Pacific as the PM continues to woo the region's leaders. The money will go towards school comps in PNG, Fiji, Tonga and Samoa.
1: 2NM, your sport now.
2: Argentina staged an epic comeback at the World Cup to advance to the quarterfinals. The defending champs trailed Egypt 2-0 before claiming a 3-2 victory. The Blues are remaining tight-lipped about a possible late change to their starting lineup for tonight's Origin decider in Brisbane. There's talk Cam Murray could start the game at lock with Isaiah Yeo to come off the bench. And Suns forward Ben Long has had his two-match ban reduced to one for his hit on Braden Maynard that sparked a huge melee on Saturday. That's the latest news and sport.
1: Home Turf on 2NM is all about local sport in the Upper Hunter. From early morning kickoffs to last minute winners, we're shining the spotlight on the clubs, players and volunteers who make it all happen. Who's flying this season? What big events are coming up? And who deserves a rap for an absolute blinder? It's all on Home Turf, 3pm Fridays on 981 2NM. Because around here, local sport isn't just a game, it's the heartbeat of our community. 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
5: A few clouds expected around the Upper Hunter, but mostly fine conditions. A top of 18 for your Wednesday. Tomorrow, a possible shower. Also, cooler conditions. We're looking at 16 for Thursday. Cloudy and 17 on Friday. Foggy, sunny and 18 on Saturday. Right now, at 5 minutes after 8, I've got 10 at Scone. It's also 10 at Singleton right now. And you can check out our website, 2nm.com.au, for the latest competitions, community events and local news.
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5: Well, one of our favourites here in the Upper Hunter, Amber Lawrence, is going to be at Denman on the 24th of July. She's also got a new album out, Suburban Cowgirl. I keep going to say cowboy. Suburban Cowgirl. Amber's going to be joining us later in this hour to have a chat about what's been going on with her career. Also, a very special book that she's created associated with all of that. So I'm looking forward to that. Maurice Collison will be joining us very shortly to talk about what he's doing around the district. We've got clue number three for Bears Daily Challenge coming your way. And after Michael Jackson, I'll get some advice when it comes to NAIDOC Week this morning on 981 2NM. Thanks for joining us.

0: Michael Jackson and his Thriller this morning for the 100% Hunter Breakfast Show. This week is NAIDOC Week, and every year around this time, I learn something that honestly makes me wonder how Aboriginal people survived the arrival of Europeans. Not because of what happened after, but because imagine meeting us for the first time. You've lived on this continent for tens of thousands of years. You know the land, the seasons, the stars, the rivers, and every animal worth avoiding. Then one day, a bunch of pale people arrive in floating giant wooden houses, and things only get weirder from there. We've spent the next couple of hundred years inventing increasingly unnecessary things. We put pineapple on pizza. We created reality television. We decided coffee should cost $8 and have 14 words in the name. And don't even get me started on leaf blowers, a machine that's entire purpose is moving leaves from one side of the yard to the other. Meanwhile, Aboriginal people had names for local plants, knew how to find water in dry country, and could read the landscape in ways most of us couldn't manage if Google Maps was shouting directions at us. It's one of the great things about NAIDOC Week. You don't have to make it complicated. You don't have to be an expert. It's just a chance to learn more about the oldest living culture on Earth. Maybe it's a story. Maybe it's some local history. Maybe it's finding out what Indigenous place names in your area actually mean. Because, let's be honest, most of us can name every player in our favourite footy team, but struggle to explain the history of the town we live in. So, this week might be a good excuse to fix that. And if nothing else, NAIDOC Week is a reminder that Australia didn't start when Captain Cook showed up. Plenty was happening here long before that, which is impressive when you consider they managed all those years without a single smartphone app asking if they'd like to update their password. Now that's a culture that had its priorities sorted out.
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0: And also a reminder, there is a NAIDOC event happening at Victoria Park this Sunday in Musselbrook. If you want to check it out, and I dare say check out your local council Facebook page and their websites. Have all the info on their local NAIDOC events as well. Maurice Collison's coming up next on 981 2NM. This is Four Non Blondes.

0: destination.
1: And we're catching up with Upper Hunter Shire Council Mayor Maurice Collison to talk about what's doing around the district. Good morning, Morrison. How are you doing?
2: Getting on very well, Andrew.
1: So, the financial plan for the council, what's the word?
2: Yeah, we call it the long-term financial plan, Andrew. So it's the long term of the 10 years, and we're going out there for people to give us some feedback on it. That closes on the 31st of July. So if you believe you want to have some involvement in that and have a look at where we're doing, what we're doing, where we're spending the money for 2026 to 2036, jump onto the Upper Hunter Shire public notices section of the webpage and have a look, and please give us some feedback. It's important. It's important that that's the direction we're going to take.
1: So this is essentially a 10-year budget that's being outlaid, is that right?
2: 10-year budget, mate. It looks like, you know, we're reasonably on track, but of course things are pretty hard in the bush.
1: That's true. And of course, that's one particular topic a lot of people have had a lot to say over the last few years. So I imagine you would be getting a fair bit of feedback.
2: Yeah, Andrew, it's good. And the more feedback, the better. And just have a look at what we're doing. So it's a little bit different to the Depop, but it's the long-term plan.
1: All right. Now, what's happening with the Main Street works?
2: Yeah, unfortunately, Andrew, because a little bit of weather that's been poking its head up during the last week or so, and at the moment that's been canned a little bit, so that won't take place now until the 20th of July, weather permitting. That's the Main Street in Scone, not Kelly Street, the Main Street, as we spoke about the other day.
1: Yeah.
2: So again, bear with us, and once it finds up, we'll get in and get that finished.
1: All right, and there's a community enhancement fund.
2: Yeah, the Goulburn River Solar Farm Community Enhancement Fund, Andrew. That's where the solar fund out there on the far west of our shire. The shire sort of sit down and goes through some where they give us a little bit of money to do a few things around the local community. So this is up for not-for-profit organisations on Crown Reserve Trusts are invited to apply for funding through the Goulburn River Solar Farm Community Enhancement Fund. This goes about 30 km from the solar farm. So if you believe all your halls or Crown Reserves or something out there that deserves some money spent on it, again, jump onto the council website and search Goulburn River Solar Farm. Again, it's a great initiative there. We do go out on the limb a bit to accept this money from these people because they're not always popular throughout the community.
1: Mm.
2: But if you're not in the race, you don't win it.
1: So that could be like if they need a new set of swings out there or something like that?
2: Yeah, something like that, Andrew. Like there's so much that could be done. Could be all sorts of things. A little barbecue area, maybe a barbecue. It could be several things. So
1: okay.
2: Jump on and have a little bit of interest on that. And one more, Andrew, quickly is the Upper Hunter Race Day, Upper Hunter Country Tourism Race Day.
1: On Friday, yes.
2: On Friday out at the race club. That starts at 12 o'clock, runs through to 5:30. Admission is free, so no excuses there. But if you wish to go up into the Noel Leckie room and pay for your lunch up there, jump on again and have a look, and it'll be a great afternoon out there.
1: All right. And did you get up to the Highland Games last Saturday?
2: I hobbled up to the Highland Games, Andrew. When I was there, it was going along nicely. First year they've had the parachuters come in with landed on the Jefferson's Park, which was sort of the public really liked that. The visitors loved that.
1: Hope they weren't wearing kilts.
2: Well, I didn't get close enough to them, but I know the Australian flag and the Scottish flag were coming down with them.
1: Right.
2: Which was great for the 25 years. But by all reports I see, the crowd was good. The weather was pretty good. Couldn't get much better, I don't think, middle of winter.
1: Yeah.
2: And again, congratulations. As I said the other day, these organisers have been there for 25 years, and without them, we're doomed.
1: Well, they do a fantastic job, and I can pretty much guarantee they've started working on the 2027 version right now.
2: I would say they were even talking about that as we were there the other day, about what could be done a little different.
1: Absolutely. Maurice, as always, thanks so much for that. We'll catch up again next week.
2: Thanks, Andrew.
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6: 2NM local traffic.
1: Stick this one in the memory banks for Friday evening. Transport for New South Wales will be carrying out planned roadworks on the Golden Highway at Muddy's Creek, Whittingham from 7pm this Friday right across the entire weekend until 5am Monday, weather permitting. And the weather looks pretty good, so it looks like it'll probably go ahead. There will be diversions in place for light vehicles. That is Golden Highway at Muddy's Creek, Whittingham this weekend. Otherwise, on Live Traffic New South Wales, we're showing no problems for a Wednesday morning. If you've seen anything out there, call us and tell us all about it. 6543 1981 is the number, or send us a message on the Hunter Connect text.
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1: Which, by the way, is 0455 33 1981. You do something a million times, but the million and one, you forget a little bit. Buddy M with a history lesson as we head up towards the 8:30 news on 2NM.

0: Good morning, 2&M. It's Bear.
1: Morning, Bear. Mitch, how are you, buddy?
0: Very well, thank you, Mitch. What about yourself for a Wednesday?
1: Yeah, mate, going good. Mate, reason for the call, I just wanted to comment and give you my appreciation for your little bit of comedy in that interview with Morris that probably not a lot of people would have picked up on.
0: Which bit of comedy was this, mate?
1: When you said to him, he was talking about the skydivers coming down onto Jefferson Pearl, you said you hope they weren't wearing kilts. And he did bat highly and he just kept going.
0: Well, he's a politician, you know. They always play a very straight bat. But thank you very much for picking up on that joke. I was going to throw a laugh track in there. I thought, no, that would be gilding the lily.
1: So, anyway, I appreciate it, mate.
0: And I appreciate you noticing. Thank you, Mitch. Thanks for the call.
1: Have a good one. Bye.
0: Thank you very much for that one. Mitch, if ever you pick up on jokes, you're more than welcome to give me a call and let me know that you got it. 6543 1981 is the phone number. A local news update from Cam is on the way. State government says its latest innovation funding round has a strong focus on regional New South Wales, including two in the Hunter. And we're going to catch up with Amber Lawrence.
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3: 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That's the third ruddy time this week. I nearly fell over in the dark.
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8: Good morning, I'm Cameron Smith. Three men have been charged following an investigation into armed robberies at three Musselbrook bottle shops last week. Police allege the group threatened staff with a hammer and a knife across bottle shops on Rutherford Road, Sydney Street and Bridge Street last Friday night. An 18-year-old man was arrested at a Musselbrook home. Two more men, aged 18 and 27, were arrested after search warrants at Mooby and Scone. The state government says its latest innovation funding round has a strong focus on regional New South Wales, including the Hunter. 19 organisations will share $400,000. The Hunter Innovation Festival and a University of Newcastle Health Series are among the funded projects. With the school holidays underway, Hunter Local Land Services is reminding the public what is and isn't allowed on travelling stock reserves. Passive recreation such as picnicking, bird watching and horse riding is permitted. but camping, four-wheel driving and firewood collections are against the rules. Penalties of up to $5,500 apply. And the Hunter is not excluded from a nationwide Telstra outage. Customers are reporting a lack of mobile services. Trains are also not running between Newcastle Interchange and Maitland on the Hunter line due to the outage. Replacement buses are being organised. Passengers are advised to delay travel or make alternative travel arrangements. Turning to sport, there will be an Upper Hunter flare to the Roosters and Knights NRLW game on Saturday. Musselbrook's Bridie Parker has again been named on the wing for the Roosters, while Scone's Yasmin Meeks and Singleton's Jules Kirkpatrick line up for the Knights. Kickoff is at 5:15 on Saturday afternoon. That's your local news and sport. I'm Cameron Smith.
2: National News now.
9: Hi there, I'm Matt McDonald. Tens of thousands of Telstra customers remain offline this morning because of an outage impacting all parts of the country. Those who are impacted are unable to make mobile calls or connect to data. However, it's understood 000 calls are not affected. The telco says it is still investigating the issue. The US has begun fresh strikes against Iran. US Central Command has confirmed it's in response to attacks on commercial vessels in the Strait of Hormuz. It says Iran's aggression was unwarranted, dangerous, and a violation of the ceasefire. Ukraine President Volodymyr Zelensky has pressed NATO for air defence systems amid Russia's increased attacks. Zelensky is expected to meet with Donald Trump and other nations as he calls for more help to counter Moscow. And experts have issued a grim outlook for Australia's economy, with growth set to remain low. Deloitte Access Economics has revised its GDP forecast down to just 1.3% for this financial year.
2: 2NM, your sport now.
9: Novak Djokovic has won an epic five-setter at Wimbledon, beating third seed Felix Auger-Aliassime in a match that lasted over 5 hours. He'll now face Jannik Sinner in the semis. Switzerland and Colombia have gone into extra time after their World Cup clash was locked at nil-all after regular time, and the Blues admit they're up against it in tonight's Origin decider. New South Wales has only ever won 3 of 10 deciders in Queensland, but the last one was only 2 years ago. That's the latest in news and sport.
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0: We're seeing mostly fine conditions around the Upper Hunter. You might see a cloud or two, but seriously, there's not meant to be any rain in it. Of all, maybe a patchy shower, I guess, but I wouldn't necessarily cross your fingers or hold your breath. The top of 18 predicted for the afternoon. Right now, at 25 minutes to 9, I'm showing 6 degrees at Yulin. It's also 6 in Walker, and 2NM's on iHeart. 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
0: Good morning, 2NM. This is Bear.
11: Hey, Bear.
0: Ray.
11: We all know State of Origin is on tonight.
0: We do.
11: And there's going to be a lot of people watching it. And I mean a lot.
0: Yeah.
11: And I know a certain person will ring up and say how much he hates it, but
0: he's already rung up and made that point. Yes.
11: Oh, has he?
0: Earlier this morning. Yep.
11: I was just wondering, do you have a normal dinner tonight, or do you have a footy dinner?
0: What's a footy dinner for you?
11: Party pies, sausage rolls,
0: pizza,
11: yeah, hot dogs,
0: yeah. Look, I definitely would if I was in a position to be able to do it. I mean, when you're watching the footy, you want to be able to enjoy it with, you know, like you say, all the trimmings, the bad food and the beer.
11: Yeah. I was just wondering because a few people have said to me, we're going to have this on and that on tonight and pizza and whatever. And I go, oh, yeah.
0: Good.
11: I wonder what everyone else does.
0: I certainly hope everybody else does the same thing. And admittedly, if I was at home, because I got rehearsals tonight, unfortunately, but if I was at home, we would definitely be getting the pizza on for a Wednesday night football game.
11: Oh, righto. Anyway, go the Blues.
0: Go the Blues. We're looking forward to feeling very happy tomorrow, I hope.
11: That's for sure. Righto, mate. Thanks for that.
0: See you, Ray. There you go. That's Ray and Wilson. What will you be enjoying watching Origin tonight? Will you be having just a normal meal, or will you tuck into, like you said, the party pies, the sausage rolls, even the pizza, perhaps a beer or two? It is time for Bear's Daily Challenge clue number three. This has actually proven to be a tougher one than I expected today. It's all about music. The first clue, we're looking for an American female pop icon. Her career began in the 1980s. She was once known as the Queen of Pop. She also starred in the 80s film Desperately Seeking Susan. If you know who we're talking about, jump on the phone, 6543 1981. A correct or an incorrect answer will actually get you into the draw to win our double pass to see Hypnotic live at the Scone RSL on the 18th of July. And of course, a correct answer gets you into our monthly draw. Let's hear from you this morning. Amber Lawrence will be joining us. Talk about coming to Denman and her Suburban Cowgirl album. And plenty of other stuff after Aussie Crawl this morning on 981 2NM.

0: You're on 981 2NM. She is celebrating a number one ARIA album and heading to the Hunter later this month. Amber Lawrence joins us to talk about Suburban Cowgirl. Amber, how are you doing this morning?
1: I'm good. How are you?
0: Not too bad. Not too bad at all. 21 years in the industry and a number one album. How does Suburban Cowgirl compare to anything that you've done before?
1: Oh, yeah. Well, it's my eighth album, which sounds crazy, but I guess it's full circle. It's like it's me reflecting on the person that grew up in the suburbs of Sydney and took a little chance to go to Tamworth one day in 2004 with a couple of songs and a little bit of a dream to just play those songs, not necessarily to, you know, still be a country singer 21 years later, but play those songs I did. And you know, doors just kept opening and I've had an amazing career, and that's sort of what's reflected in this album. It's the career, it's the life that goes with that too. You know, it's the suburban life that we all have. You know, I see the suburbs of Muswell Brook and I know what you guys do on a Friday night. You know, you catch up with friends and it's all that kind of stuff. You know, it's a big album on friendship, family, and just sort of still trying to keep following your dreams, whatever they are.
0: The song Sing Me Home feels like a thank you to the fans. What inspired
1: you? Yes. Yeah, exactly. I mean, you don't get to have a career 21 years long and still going, you know, thriving without great fans, and that's what I have. And obviously Muswell Brook's been a town that's really been good to me, Tamworth as well. And it's just a thank you note to say, like, I wouldn't be here without you guys turning up to shows. You know, that's just the truth.
0: Something a little bit different. You've turned Suburban Cowgirl into a children's book?
1: I have, yeah. I added a book as well. So last year when I was finishing the album and deciding to call it Suburban Cowgirl, I thought, you know what, I want to explain why it's called that, because I don't want people to think, oh, look, just another city girl throwing on some boots, you know.
0: Yeah.
1: I wanted to explain the whole story, and I thought, best way to do that is in a kids book, because I have released kids music over the years. And so it's the Suburban Cowgirl is that story that I'm talking of with you, of, you know, the girl from the suburbs that follows a dream, but it's told through the eyes of an 8-year-old me. And you know, don't give up, learning guitar, writing songs, being told you know, oh, you won't fit in, you don't wear a hat, all that kind of stuff. And yeah, it's a really sweet book, and people are actually starting to prepare themselves for Book Week and they're going to go as the Suburban Cowgirl. How cool is that?
0: That's pretty amazing. So in a way, you're inspiring the next generation, but are you ready to give up that space just yet?
1: I am the next generation, don't worry. yeah, look, I love inspiring young people. I think that's one of the things about producing the children's music and the book, it's that I get sort of all generations that come to the show, from people my age that bring their kids, and you know, sometimes grandma and granddad come along, so you've usually got three generations. And I love having the kids at the show. I love having people who just want to party. I love people that want to hear the stories as well. So you know, it's a bit of a juggling act, but I love what I do and I feel very lucky.
0: Well, Amber Lawrence's number one album, Suburban Cowgirl, is out now. You can catch her live at Quirks Hunter Valley at the Demon Hotel on the 24th of July. Amber, thank you so much. Safe travels up here, and we look forward to seeing you here in the Hunter soon.
1: Oh, thanks. And Muswell Brook Motors keep me on that road in the beautiful car. So thanks to the town. You support me so much. Thank you. I really appreciate it.
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0: What's going on the roads? No problems, according to Live Traffic New South Wales. However, stick this in the memory banks for Friday evening. Transport for New South Wales carrying out planned roadworks on the Golden Highway at Muddy's Creek at Whittingham from 7 p.m. Friday evening right through until 5 a.m. Monday, the 13th of July, wedding weather permitting. And it looks like the weather's going to be pretty good, so I'm sure that's going to go ahead. Keep an eye out for diversions around that area. The Golden Highway, Muddy's Creek, Whittingham. 6543 1981 is the number if you've seen anything out there this morning, or text that Hunter Connect text 0455 33 1981.
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0: Hello 2NM, it's Bear.
11: How you going, mate?
0: I'm excellent, thank you. Janet, what about you for a Wednesday?
11: Oh, great. I'm just looking out the window here, out the backyard. Looks great.
0: That's the way. Things are looking nice there.
11: Yeah, no sun yet.
0: Okay, it'll be there eventually. What's the dog barking at?
11: Oh, someone at the door.
0: Oh, do you need to get that or do you remember?
11: No, Mark's got it.
0: Mark, good on you, Mark. Now, are you ringing up to have a go at Bear's Daily Challenge?
11: Yeah.
0: Which singer are we looking for? She was Queen of Pop back in the 80s.
11: Is it Madonna?
0: It is Madonna.
11: Yoo-hoo!
0: Nicely done, Janet. I'll send a confirmation to Mark's phone. Plus, you're in the running to win that double pass to see Hypnotic at the Scone Aerosol Club.
11: Oh, that's great. And I'm going to have Tucky Fried Chicken for tea football.
0: Yes, that'll do it just nicely. Go the Blues.
11: Go the Blues.
0: See you, Janet.
11: Bye.
0: Hello, 2NM. It's Bear.
12: Hello.
0: Hello, would Diane.
12: Would it be Madonna?
0: It is Madonna. Well done to you, Diane. You got yourself an entry, plus a chance to go and see Hypnotic at the Scone Aerosol on the 18th of July.
12: Yeah, I'd love to see him get me up on stage to do things that I can't do.
0: We would all love to see that, Diane. We're looking forward to it. All right. You have a good day. Thanks for the call.
12: Okay, bye-bye.
0: Hello, 2NM. It's Bear.
13: Good morning, Bear. It's Mark calling for a chance at the question today. Thank you, Bear.
0: Ma, everybody's ringing up, so I'm going to be quick with you. Who are we looking for today?
13: I think it's Madonna.
0: It is. The material girl herself. Well done. You've got yourself an entry, Ma. You have a fantastic Wednesday and go the Blues.
13: Go the Blues, Bear, and I'll have a fantastic day, and you too, Bear. Bye for now, Bear.
0: Good morning, 2NM, it's Bear.
14: Morning, Bear. How are you again?
0: I'm excellent still, was it? What about yourself for a Wednesday?
14: I'm better this time.
0: Oh, I think you know who we're talking about. Who is it?
14: Madonna. Treat me like a little bad girl.
0: I'm really glad you rang up because I played all the other Madonna tracks, but this is my favourite. Who doesn't love a little bit of hanky-panky, was it?
14: That's right. Always good.
0: All right, got an entry coming your way. You have a great day, mate.
14: Thank you. Bye.
0: There we go. That's Bear's Daily Challenge. It will return tomorrow with some Australian history starting at 6.30 with the Tough Clue. Of course, everybody there picked up a high five for getting it at 8.30. Bear Fact coming your way about teeth. It'll blow your mind a little bit. We're running a little bit late, so we might be doing that around about 9 o'clock because I've still got to take you back in time to 1963 with Aaron when an Aussie had a really good day at Wimbledon on this day.
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15: Hi, it's July 8, the day in 1963 when Margaret Smith, soon to be Margaret Court, became the first Australian to win the Wimbledon women's title.
16: Margaret Smith wins game, set and match.
15: The Seekers split up on this day in 1968 with Judith Durham announcing she was going solo. It came just a year after the group were collectively named Australian of the Year. Inaugural Rugby League State of Origin game was played on July 8, 1980. Players returned to play for their own state, with Queensland famously led to victory by Arthur Beetson. Another of the great players that night was celebrating a birthday, but more on that later.
17: Chris Case, great piece of work. That could be the one to break the New South Wales back.
15: In 1982, Diet Coke hit the shelves. Do you remember this ad?
18: Introducing Diet Coke.
15: And space shuttle Atlantis was launched on this day in 2011 for the final mission of the U.S. space shuttle program.
19: Booster ignition and liftoff of Atlantis on a mission to study planet Earth.
15: To the birthdays, popular actor Jeffrey Tambor celebrates his 82nd, appeared in everything from The Love Boat to the Hangover movies.
20: Remember what happens in Vegas stays in Vegas.
15: Ian McFadyen is 78. The Australian comedian and writer was one of the creators and stars of The Comedy Company.
21: To my left lie the vast grasslands of the lawn, which themselves abound in many fascinating creatures.
15: Actress Angelica Houston turns 75.
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15: Hollywood icon Kevin Bacon, 68 today.
23: Now, I assume we'll find the term code red and its definition in that book. Am I correct?
15: Rugby league immortal Mal Meninga is 66. Played in that first Origin, won grand finals with the Raiders, coached Queensland to state supremacy before becoming Australian coach. Happy birthday, Big Mal.
24: Mal Meninga, can he get there, Big Mal? Oh, yes, he's done it.
15: Australian TV host, model and former Miss Universe Australia, Rachel Finch, turns 38.
25: Not only good for hair, skin and nails, but bones, joints, ligaments, tendons.
15: And the acting, rapping son of Will Smith, Jaden Smith, is 28.
26: Back where I come from, they call me Ping Pong Dre, all right?
15: Finally, the man who introduced TV to Australia was also born on this day. Bruce Gyngell died aged 71 in 2000, but will always be remembered for these words.
27: Good evening and welcome to television.
15: Remembering Bruce Gyngell on July 8.
28: You can't touch this. You can't touch this. You can't touch this.

0: Bare Facts on 2NM. Everything from the interesting to the strange, as well as the truly bizarre.
1: Your teeth going? Have you thought about getting some dentures or replacements? Keep this in mind. After the Battle of Waterloo back in the day, battlefield scavengers weren't just searching for coins, they were collecting teeth. Ew! See, at the time, wealthy people in England and France paid handsomely for dentures made from the teeth of young, healthy soldiers who clearly didn't need them anymore, making them more valuable at the time than money. Also at that point in history, if you couldn't afford the premium version, you know, someone else's teeth because they'd carked it, your false teeth were often carved from a cow's molar or a horse's tooth, which means the rich had Waterloo smiles while everyone else was one sugar cube away from accidentally joining the stable.
2: Hello.
1: Keep that in mind the next time you go to the dentist. We have got a local news update from Cam on the way. Analysts are painting a cautiously optimistic picture for Australian agriculture in the second half of the year, buoyed by improved seasonal conditions and strong red meat prices. After that, we're going to go motoring with David Brown. He's taken the BMW i4 for a spin. It's going to tell us all about it.
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2: 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Plus, there are also reports that Southside News Agency has beautiful greeting cards and a wide range of giftware and lighters. 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
4: Good morning, I'm Cameron Smith. Thousands of Telstra customers across the nation are reporting mobile and internet outages. It's also causing disruptions on the train lines. No trains are running between Newcastle Interchange and Maitland on the Hunter Line. Replacement buses are being organised. Passengers are advised to delay travel or make alternative travel arrangements. Local groups in the Maribor area are being urged to apply for funding under the Goulburn River Solar Farm Community Enhancement Fund. Upper Hunter Shire Council says the fund supports projects within about 30 kilometres of the solar farm. Not-for-profits and Crown Reserve Trusts are all eligible to apply. Analysts are painting a cautiously optimistic picture for Australian agriculture in the second half of the year, buoyed by improved seasonal conditions and strong red meat prices. Senior Manager of Industry Insights at Bendigo Bank Agribusiness, Eliza Redfern, says Upper Hunter producers will be navigating a complex environment over the next 6 months.
5: The next 6 months are really going to be defined by what impact the conflict in the Middle East continues to have, so for input costs and for the broader economy as well. But we're also looking towards that drier weather forecast and if those conditions do actually eventuate. At the same time, there's also been the arrival of the H5N1 avian influenza strain, which is also a potential headwind and could impact agricultural production if a widespread outbreak occurs.
4: Upper Hunter households will soon be able to get asbestos waste picked up and disposed of for free under a new two-year trial. The state government says the $9 million program aims to reduce illegal dumping, which costs councils millions of dollars a year to clean up. The trial is part of a broader $16 million asbestos plan of action. Turning to sport, Hudson Young is being tipped as a key cog for the New South Wales forward pack ahead of tonight's Origin Game 3 decider against Queensland. The Greta Brankston Jr. scored the first try in the Blues' comeback in Game 1 and was the only New South Wales forward to make more than 100 run metres in Game 2. Kickoff in Brisbane is at 8 o'clock tonight. That's your local news and sport. I'm Cameron Smith.
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6: Hi there, I'm Matt McDonald. Telstra's confirmed its outage is nationwide as it continues to identify the issue. Customers first reported problems before dawn with users unable to make mobile calls or connect to data. Telecommunications Industry Ombudsman Cynthia Gabert has told the ABC tens of thousands of people are affected.
7: It really is having a massive impact on everyone's day-to-day life and shows how essential mobile services really are for us.
6: The ceasefire in the Middle East is hanging by a thread with the US launching strikes on Iran. It's in retaliation to attacks on at least three commercial vessels in the Strait of Hormuz. Russia is close to returning to the Olympic fold ahead of the 2028 Games in LA. The IOC has provisionally lifted the suspension of the Russian Olympic Committee, which has been in place since 2023. And Prince Harry's described the loss of his legal action against the publisher of the Daily Mail as an obvious and complete whitewash. A judge dismissed the case brought by Harry and six others.
3: 2NM, your sport now.
6: Switzerland's through to the World Cup quarterfinal after beating Colombia in a tense penalty shootout. They play Argentina after their 3-2 win over Egypt. Novak Djokovic is into his eighth straight Wimbledon semi-final after an epic five-set win over Felix Auger-Aliassime. The Blues and Maroons are about to take their team walks in Brisbane ahead of tonight's massive State of Origin decider. And the Suns have reportedly made inquiries about Pies superstar Nick Daicos in a potential bold trade move. That's the latest news and sport.
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1: Go, Harvey, go. 2NM weather.
2: Mostly cloudy conditions expected around the valley for you Wednesday as we head towards 18 degrees this afternoon. Tomorrow, possible shower. We're looking at 16 for Thursday. A foggy start on Friday, then sunshine and 17. Pretty much the same deal to start the weekend on Saturday, only getting up to 18 degrees. That's your 981 2NM 4-day forecast, 2NM.com.au. 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
1: Turn off your alarm, crack your eyes open. Bear has arrived and productivity has officially been cancelled for the day.
2: Well, we're all looking forward to State of Origin tonight, so probably not a lot of productivity going on in New South Wales as we anxiously anticipate what is going to happen tonight. Boy, I'll be happy if we win this one tomorrow, I'll tell you that for sure. There is a great event coming up at McCully's Gap this Saturday. I'll remind you about that this hour. We're also going to go motoring with David Brown from drivenmedia.com.au. He's taken the new BMW i4 for a spin. Find out more about that in the next 15. Taking us there, Crowded House, Tina Turner, and of course, this is Lynyrd Skynyrd for your Wednesday morning on the 100% Hunter Breakfast Show. Thanks for joining us.

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0: David Brown from drivenmedia.com.au joins us to talk some more motoring. David, how are you doing today?
1: Well, I'm driving in a little bit more style that I think has its own particular characteristics.
0: You've taken the BMW i4 for a test drive. Tell us a little bit about it.
1: Well, it's an i4. It's a sedan. It's a wonderfully elegant-looking sedan. I think it's one of their better-looking ones. If I might just digress for a moment, it doesn't have a grille on there that I think can be a bit of an embarrassment or over the top. Well, some of the, certainly their bigger ones, they have what used to be a kidney grill, which had more horizontal aspects to it. Yeah. And now they've become a bit more vertical. Some say, particularly in some of their concepts or more modern cars, it looks a bit bucktooth in a way. There's very large things. But don't get me wrong. I think this is a beautiful example of a balance, and not least of which is the grille just below what was the bumper bar line is not the same colour. It's darkened out, so it doesn't emphasise that verticalness about the grille. And so I think it has a balance. But so it is a sedan. It did start life purely as an internal combustion engine car. They've now bought out an electric version, so it's not built from an electric version from the ground up, but it still does have some lovely characteristics.
0: BMWs aren't necessarily known for taking big gambles when it comes to their design, but you've suggested here that the interior has a bit of an Art Deco approach.
1: Oh, look, interiors at the moment are gone to the excess of proving how many bells and whistles you can have.
0: Mm.
1: And I think that's graphic design over functionality in many cases. But also the thing with this one, I sat in the car and looked at the dial in front of the driver, and it had a sort of a 3D effect, not just 3D, you know, with fancy fonts,
0: but
1: the background in that, again, not with great colour and flashiness. It just had some angular lines to it that weren't just boxy. They were stylish, using colour and integrated in to give a view. And I thought, yeah, there's almost a bit of Art Deco about that. There's a bit of, I've looked at shape, not just for its sake or not just to go over the top. Gaudi might be my architect of extreme in that regard, but it just had that balance. I really enjoyed it. I sat in the car like I sat quietly in an art gallery and then enjoyed the sort of style around me.
0: Well, when you weren't sitting there enjoying the style, what was it like to drive?
1: Well, it's a good BMW in the sense that it drives, and it happens to be an electric vehicle, and yes, it's got great acceleration because of that. But out on a country road, which has its bends, it was a driver's car still in that regard, which happens, as I say, to be electrical, and then that gives it, of course, that lovely driver's feel, that fantastic throttle responses all electric cars have, that, you know, you put your foot down and it goes immediately. It has its instantaneous power, but it also just handles it well, handled it smoothly. It glided more than many cars have that feeling.
0: And last of all, how much are we going to fork out for our BMW i4?
1: Well, it's listed as a recommended retail price in the high 90s or mid to high 90s. It might even be a little less, but to get it onto the road would be mid 90s up to 100. And not that many extras that have often burdened some of these classic cars. And it's a lot of money, and it's conspicuous consumption in some ways, but it is an elegant, flowing looking car. I don't have enough money to buy one, but at least I can admire.
0: Well, the good news is the money that you spend on that, you won't have to spend on petrol, so I guess there is some sort of an offset there.
1: Take you a little while to recoup.
0: Yeah, a little bit. David, as always, thank you very much for your information on the test drive. We will talk some more motoring next week.
1: My pleasure. National News Now.
2: 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Prince Harry has lost a High Court privacy case against the publisher of the Daily Mail. Donald Trump has again declared the US should control Greenland. Albo will continue his Pacific diplomacy today. Melbourne has pipped Sydney in a list of the most livable cities in the world, and 50,000 fans will watch the State of Origin decider in Brisbane. Get your news when you want it. 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

0: Freddie Mercury and the Boys from Queen this morning on 981 at 2 AM. This Saturday, there is something fun coming to McCully's Gap. It is the Gap Two-Step Social. Steve was telling us about it just yesterday on the 100% Hunter Breakfast Show.
1: It's going to be our first dance back after a long break. So it's basically a night to come out and enjoy some country music, some good company, a sausage sizzle and drink, and a couple of bonfires at the back, and just a nice social night for everyone to catch up and bring the community together.
0: Grab your mates, bring the family, head to beautiful McCully's Gap for a night of live music by John Wilson. There'll be dancing and sausage sizzle, as we heard from Steve. There's lucky door prizes, raffles, auctions, and a warm fire to gather around. It's at McCully's Gap Hall. It is the Two-Step Social on this Saturday at 5 PM. All the details are at our community page. 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Thanks to the Musselbrook Marketplace. It's your marketplace. Stick around for Simon and Garfunkel and Billy Joel right after the break on 2NN.
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That's it for me today. Thank you so much for your company. Uncle Al is waiting for you on the other side of the news with the morning show. Pete's here at midday. And then Shane still filling in for Jonesy and Amanda this afternoon at 4 o'clock. Fingers crossed the Blues can bring it home this evening and you will hear a very happy bear tomorrow morning on the 100% Hunter Breakfast Show. Go the Blues. Have a great day. And remember, if you can't be good at it. I'm Mr. Bad Example. Intruder in the dirt. I like to have a good time and I don't care who gets hurt. Are you sure this is legal? I don't know. It's fun though, isn't it? Better music and more of it is the soundtrack of your life.

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